I was born and raised down in Alabama on a farm way back up in the woods. Boy, I was so ragged, folks used to call me Patches. Papa used to tease me about it, but down inside, Daddy was hurting 'cause he'd done the best he could.

Daddy had been sick for a long time, flat on his back. Every evening after we finished our chores and eat our dinner, we'd all go into Papa's room, cheer him up some. Now this particular day, Daddy was in good spirits, sitting on the side of the bed, telling Mama about how good she looked. When all of a sudden, Papa had a pain in his chest. I was too young to understand. Talk about a heart attack, y'all. Mama rushed all of us from the room and into the hallway. About 10 minutes later, she came out with tears in her eyes. She called out to me. She said, Patrick, boy, you come here. Your daddy wants to see you. I went running into Papa's room, and there Papa lay. Daddy had tears in his eyes. Now I knew something was wrong, because Daddy was a poor man, but all my life he'd been a proud man. I knelt down on one knee beside the bed. Papa put his hand on my shoulder. He said, Patches, boy, the hammer of life done beat your poor papa down to the ground. And I ain't got no

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So what I want you to promise me, son, is that you're gonna do your best, help your mama much as you can. 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

0: show.
1: RD, I like that.
0: So glad that you're joining us, and so glad that you're joining us on, there we go, Star TV Channel 16. If you're watching and listening this morning, happy morning to you. Happy Wednesday morning to you, and it is a nice, crisp morning. Yes. If you've been outside, it is really nice out there. It just wraps you and just... Oh, after all this hot weather, man, it is nice out there.
1: So it says good morning.
0: Uh-huh. So if you haven't gotten out this morning, at least peek your head out the door and tell everybody good morning in your neighborhood. It is currently 66 degrees here in downtown Clinton. Today's weather is going to be a slight chance of rain after 8 a.m., cloudy with a high near 73. That's right. You heard that right, 73. North wind 10 to 14 miles an hour, so perfect day to go kite flying with gusts as high as 24 miles an hour. So your kite index today is a 10. There is a chance of rain at about 20%, and I'll give you the extended forecast here in just a little bit.
1: See my kite?
0: I see your kite. All right, you're practicing.
1: Why does flying a kite look like you're fishing backwards?
0: That's a good question.
1: I just thought of that. I was like, what? Am I fishing or am I flying my kite?
0: That's a good question. Yep. I love kite flying.
1: So gas prices about $3.85 still.
0: Yep, so they're maintaining. So the barrels of oil, let's see if it's going down. Let's see.
1: Are you oil or are you oil? When you say, I got to get oil change.
0: Depends on who I'm around. If I'm around a bunch of sophisticated people, I say oil. If I'm around my common folks, I say oil.
1: Stanky. Thank you.
0: Uh-huh.
1: So, yeah. Jeff said, I need a nap now. Well, then go back to sleep. Mm-hmm. What are you doing?
0: Yeah, it says crude oil is $89.51 a barrel. So that's one U.S. benchmark. The global benchmark is at $99.36, which is probably more accurate. So we are back below $100 a barrel, but we have not seen the cost go down any at all. So hopefully we'll start to see it trickle down, the trickle-down effect, as long as oil continues to go down.
1: Mm-hmm. Well, I'm going to move over here, Mr. RD, and see if we've got ourselves some local news here on Fun Time Oldies, 1170, where temperature is, very, very nice. I love it, man, 66 degrees. Today is Wednesday, so let's see. Today we have Martha, Moments with Martha a little bit later on in the show, and a whole lot more. So keep it locked in here on Fun Time Oldies, 1170.
2: 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advisory for Salemburg was lifted Tuesday around 3:30 p.m. following last Friday's line break that left citizens without water until Sunday, and town officials and volunteers alike working to fix the problem. Water was restored Sunday, and once resupplied to the town, a bull advisory was in place until the water could be tested for quality. Salemburg water was sent to the lab at Hope Mills Monday for testing, with the results coming back Tuesday afternoon. The leak was found at Highway 242 and Laurel Lake Road after the town lost almost 400,000 gallons of water. Local schools had early closures Friday, and local businesses were forced to close their doors for several days. Yet the town came together, with many working to find the leak and repair it, and others working to get water to the citizens. The leak was found in the town's main water line Sunday, the third day spent searching. Now that the bull advisory is lifted, there are no additional restrictions for town water, and residents can return to normal water use. And lastly, Backpack Buddies has lost its supplier in the Lakewood District and is in danger of running out of food, according to Lakewood High Backpack Buddies coordinator Heather Too, and she is hoping those within the community might lend a hand. For information or get involved with Backpack Buddies at Lakewood, contact 2 at h2@samson.k12.nc.us. Backpack Buddies provides non-perishable items to students so they can have nutritious food over the weekends when school breakfast and lunch isn't available. Items are packs that can easily be placed in a backpack to provide students anonymity. The coordinator named Salemburg Baptist, Hickory Grove Baptist, Harmony Baptist, and the VFW Auxiliary as donors to the program so far.

0: have been met, they don't go away, meaning that donations are needed continuously throughout the school year to ensure the program can continue. Currently, the program at Lakewood High is serving 37 students each week. For information on these articles and others, see the latest edition of the Sampson Independent.
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2: All right, looking at your regional news, the J. Cole Homecoming, the Fall Off Tour is tonight in Fayetteville, and Tommy, one of Tommy's favorite rappers. The Fayetteville native J. Cole takes the stage tonight at 8 p.m. for his sold-out the Fall Off Tour at the Crown Coliseum. I thought they had closed that, but anyways.
3: Not yet.
2: Local authorities are warning of heavy traffic congestion around the Coliseum. So, and then also tonight, downtown Fayetteville is hosting the Fayetteville, North Carolina Dreamersville pop-up and crawl from noon until 5 p.m., followed by late-night after parties on Hay Street and vendor night at Segra Stadium. So you may want to avoid Fayetteville altogether tonight or today because it's going to be packed, a packed crowd. Over in Duplin County, the Beulahville EMS station has officially returned to normal overnight operations. The crews had been temporarily relocated after bed bugs were discovered in the facility, requiring three consecutive targeted pest treatments before the building was cleared for safe return. Don't want to take those home. And then also over in Beulahville, TA Loving crews are conducting waterline tie-in maintenance today from 9 a.m. to 2 p.m., so the water may be cut off over in that area, so just be aware of that. That is your regional news here at Funtime Oldies.
1: Oldies 1170 News Time now, 7:38, and the temperature is a really nice 66 degrees. Coming up today, if you haven't picked up your tickets yet, you need to do that. They're waiting for you. I think for the most part, have gotten their tickets for the Sampson County Shriners Fish Fry coming up today at 11 until 2 and then 4 to 7. And that'll be over at the Sampson County Agri Expo Center.

0: Clinton Street Fair, Square Fair, and that's going to be October the 10th. The car show itself will be over at the Sampson County Agri Expo Center, and from 8 until 4, the street fair and all the festivities there will be right here in downtown Clinton. And coming up on Friday night, October the 9th, will be, I want to say, is that Liquid Pleasure shutting down the Live After 5 this year? And that will be, is that correct? Yes, Liquid Pleasure on October 9th. It'll be the final show of the season, and it will be held on the eve of the street fair here in downtown Clinton on Main Street. So the last Live After 5 show will be Liquid Pleasure, and that will be October the 9th here in downtown Clinton. Then get ready October 10th for the street fair and the barbecue cook-off, and of course the old Lightning Rods car show, the car show over at the Agri Civic Center, and then street fair is just spread all over downtown Clinton. It's like a mini NC State Fair, pretty much. Coming up on October the 3rd will be the Sorghum Festival, and that will be held at the Coharie Tribe. You can get more information. This is going to be October 3rd, 10 a.m. until 4 p.m. The event itself is free. All you have to do is take some money with you and hit those vendors to get you a bite to eat and support local vendors and things. You can call 910-564-6909 for more information about the October 3rd, 10 until 4, Sorghum Festival over at the Coharie Tribe. And there you go. Basically all I got there are the
1: All right, very good. All right, well, let's look at some day today in history. Today is Wednesday, September the 23rd, 2026. It is the 266th day of the year. There are 99 days left in this year and 92 days until Christmas. Today is highlighting history. In 1642, Harvard College in Cambridge, Massachusetts graduated its first class.
0: And also on this date in 1920, actor Mickey Rooney was born. He passed away back in 2014.
1: In 1939, psychoanalyst Dr. Sigmund Freud died at the age of 83.
0: Not Freud. Mm-hmm. All right, 1957, Buddy Holly and the Crickets. That'll be the day hits number one.
1: In 1962, on this date, the futuristic cartoon TV show The Jetsons debuted. I love The Jetsons.
0: Way before its time, don't you think?
1: Mm-hmm. Yep, that was a good one. Maybe I'll pull up and watch some Jetsons today. I haven't watched any in quite a few years.
0: Hey, Jane! Mm-hmm. Let's see here. The 1969 brings in today in history. The London Daily Mirror printed for the story saying that Paul McCartney was dead. Paul McCartney, folks, is not dead.
1: Also in 1969 on this date, Butch Cassidy and the Sundance Kid starring Robert Redford and Paul Newman opened.
0: On this date, 1979, The Last Muse, which is Musicians United for Sale Energy. I'm sorry, for Safe Energy. The concert was held at the Madison Square Garden in New York. Performers such as the Doobie Brothers, Bonnie Raitt, Carly Simon and James Taylor and many others, Bruce Springsteen and others performed that day. That happened in 1979.
1: Mm-hmm. 1994 on this date, The Shawshank Redemption movie opened in theaters. The film starred Morgan Freeman and Tim Robbins.
0: That was a great movie. That was a good movie. Outkast, Jeff's favorite group of all time, was introduced by his mother. That's how come Jeff is such a big Outkast fan. His mother loves the music, so it just kind of trickled down. Yeah. 2003 Outkast albums, Speaker Box, The Love Below, is released.
1: And also on this date in 2009, Modern Family premiered on ABC. That's another good show if you haven't watched it. That's hilarious.
0: Liz, a great show.
1: Looking at some local history that took place on this date, September 23rd, 1781. During the intense partisan warfare of the American Revolution, a skirmish took place at Livingston's Creek in Bladen County. Patriot General John Butler set up an ambush attempting to capture British Major James Craig, the occupying commandant of Wilmington. Though Butler missed his chance to capture Craig's retreating forces that day, the movements directly set the stage for the infamous Battle of Brown Marsh just days later, when British and Loyalist forces retaliated and blindsided the Patriot camp. Also on this date, September 23, 1861, as the Civil War escalated, local military units were rapidly organized and integrated into the Confederate forces. On this date, Charles Jones was officially appointed to leadership within the 1st Company B, known as Blading Guards. This unit became a core component of the 36th North Carolina Regiment, which went on to play a major role in defending the Cape Fear region, particularly at Fort Fisher. And finally, no, actually, there's a couple more.
0: Okay.
1: September 23rd, 1928. On this date, local news across North Carolina announced a massive upcoming public gathering to officially commemorate one of the Bladen County's most legendary historical events. The announcement detailed the unveiling of a permanent bronze and granite monument in Elizabethtown to honor the 71 Patriots who, aided by intelligence gathered by a local woman named Sally Salter, routed a force of 400 British sympathizing Tories in 1781. The monument was formally dedicated a week later by the governor and University of North Carolina leaders. And finally, on this date in 1965, though not tied to a single calendar day, Sampson Community College traces its very first operational roots to this exact week in September 1965. Established by the General Assembly as an extension of the Goldsboro Industrial Education Center, it began with a single office and one classroom inside the Sampson County Board of Education building on Rowan Road before evolving into an independent college. So I didn't know that. Hmm. And if you're not aware, most of us are aware around here, we have one of the best community colleges in the state. It is really nice.
0: Shut your mouth and keep talking.
1: They keep adding programs and stuff like that, really focusing in on trades when it comes to truck driving and heavy equipment drivers and all this kind of stuff. So
0: they do a great job out of Sampson Community College.
1: That's right. We love our people.
0: Sure enough, dude.
1: Sure enough. All right, let's look at some famous people that are having birthdays today. Jason Alexander's an actor, played in Seinfeld, is 67.
0: All right, Julio Iglesias is 83. Good night, I can't believe that.
1: Bruce Springsteen, rock singer, is 77.
0: And Neil Smith is a former drummer of Alice Cooper, 79 today.
1: Annie DeFranco is an independent musician, 56.
0: Chi McBride is 65.
1: Mary Kay Place, actress, played in Private Benjamin. That was a good one. And Sweet Home Alabama, that was a good movie, too. It's 79.
0: Reese Witherspoon, good. That's the only reason to watch that movie. Oh, I'm sorry. Melanie Alder is 35 today.
1: Anthony Mackie, actor, played in the Captain America movies, is 48.
0: Skylar Austin is 39.
1: And Hassan Minha is a comedian. He's 41. I don't know how famous
0: he
1: is.
0: You did good with that, Ron. I was a little worried it was going to fall on me, but I'm so glad you did that.
1: That's all right. We got local folks coming up.
0: Sure do, right here on the Jukebox Morning Show. 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All you got to do is say, Alexa, play Funtime Oldies 1170. It's time now for a look at today in history. 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

0: All right, we got our Samson celebrities that are having birthdays today. Penny Anderson and Amanda Carroll, Leslie Butler and Karen Driscoll, James Faircloth and Jamie Gregory are all having birthdays today. Jeffrey Edge and Annie Ganey, Pam Griffin, Ann Lewis, Debbie Nunnery and Amanda McLam, Donna Marshburn and Kenneth Honeycutt, happy birthday to you all. Ann Peterson, didn't we say her? Maybe we did. Matthew Pope and Gerald Matthews, Ethel Satterfield and Tyler Sutton, Diane Visor is having a birthday today. Happy birthday to you, Diane. Sierra Young and Wes Taylor all are having birthdays today. So happy birthday to you all. And maybe if you're listening and it's your birthday, happy birthday to you. Or maybe it's an anniversary today. 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
1: 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That's Hopton and East Bladen, Friday night, September 25th. 6:15 pregame show and 7 o'clock kickoff with your hosts, Jeff Saville and Jonathan Griffin. 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
2: 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We'll have the weather summary and forecast right after this message from Wellman Oil Company.
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0: All right, thanks, Kate. Currently 65 degrees here in downtown Clinton. The sun came up this morning at 7:10 a.m. and will set this afternoon at 7:17 p.m. So as we enter into the fall weather, days are definitely getting shorter. Currently, the visibility is about 3 miles, so nothing like it's been the last few days. And so your weather for the day is going to be a slight chance of rain after 8 a.m., cloudy with a high near 73, north wind 10 to 14 miles an hour with gusts as high as 24 miles an hour. So make sure you got your chihuahuas hunkered down. Chance of rain around 20%. For tonight, cloudy with a low around 62, north wind 11 to 14 miles an hour with gusts as high as 25 miles an hour tonight. And by the way, the moon phase tonight is going to be in the waxing gibbous portion of that. So for tomorrow, I know some of you were wondering that. For tomorrow, Thursday, a slight chance of rain between noon and 2 p.m., cloudy with a high near 69. North wind around 15 miles an hour with a gust as high as 28 miles an hour. So chance of rain tomorrow is at 20%. It is going to be windy and gusty. So kite index is going to be 10 this next couple of days. For your Thursday night, mostly cloudy with a low around 55. North wind 10 to 14 miles an hour with a gust as high as 22 miles an hour. And for your Friday, sunny with a high near 72. North wind 11 to 13 miles an hour with gusts as high as 21 miles an hour. And then for your Friday night, get this, mostly clear with a low around 53. So you're going to have to pull out the sweaters Thursday night and Friday night.
1: That man blinking.
0: Uh-huh. 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
4: 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And then you can check us out now on Alexa. And just say, Alexa, play Fun Time Oldies 1170. As Nicole says, it ain't magic. I love that thing. That's all right. All right. Miss Sylvia, she loses a lot of sleep during the night because she just can't hardly wait for me to hit this button right here, Ron. She just can't stand it.
5: It's time for the joke of the
4: alrighty, joke of the day goes like this. Why did the bank robber take a shower after robbing the bank?
0: Why did the bank robber take a shower after robbing the bank? Well, I have no idea.
4: It's very easy, Ron. 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

0: hey, no, no, no, no, no. I took this one out for you. You take this one, I keep this. You are not taking my whole wallet so you can go shopping.
1: I was just gonna buy some groceries.
0: Bull.
2: Oh, man.
3: She won't go buy groceries. Come on now.
2: Yeah,
3: oh, boy.
2: Yeah. Yeah, if you didn't know, today is the day we're in. Today in history, today is the day that the Jetsons premiered. I think it was 1962, if I'm not mistaken.
3: It was, yeah.
2: And so we were playing that. Just we were over here reminiscing. Yeah. What was your favorite cartoon growing up?
3: Oh man, it had to be Bugs Bunny.
2: Yeah,
3: it had to be.
2: Yeah.
3: Because when I was a teenager, well, not teenager, but like between that age of cartoonish watching era, there wasn't a Batman cartoon. So right. What I did with it was I said, well, I'll just watch the original Batman.
2: Uh-huh.
3: And you know, that way if you've got some Batman in your life, you got to have some
2: Batman.
3: Got
2: in
3: to
2: your
3: have
2: life.
3: Some Batman in your life.
2: That's right.
3: Then you have this thing of saying to yourself, well, what's cartoon? Bugs Bunny.
2: Right.
3: That's the greatest one of all.
2: Yeah, Bugs Bunny was good.
3: The greatest.
2: I didn't mind Tom and Jerry. You know, they were okay. I didn't mind them. They were,
3: Tom and Jerry.
2: It was funny a little sometimes.
3: Sometimes. Well, one thing about it.
2: But for me.
3: But for you?
2: For me, Transformers. Transformers was good.
3: Yeah.
2: But He-Man. He-Man.
4: I am.
3: Is that because
4: you have the power?
3: What yeah. told him to hold off his sword and say that?
2: I don't know. He was good at it.
3: Let's do it one more time, Ron.

0: time for that.
1: Yes, it is.
0: Those daily holidays.
1: Daily holidays.
2: Yeehaw!
0: Well, y'all celebrate along with us as so it is Wednesday, and it, man, Educational Technology Day.
1: Okay.
0: Education right. Technology yep. Day.
1: That's a good one.
0: Go with your gut day.
1: Go with your gut day.
0: Is that really a good thing to do?
1: Most people think it is. Most people think it is.
0: International Day of Sign Language. I wish I could do that. Can you do any sign language at all?
1: Yeah, I can, but I can't do it because the camera's on.
0: I knew you were going to do all that. I knew you were going that route. I knew when I opened my big fat mouth and don't ask him nothing like that.
1: I had a preacher one time tell me it was the American peace sign is what it was. The American peace sign. He said, I got so mad I was driving one day, somebody cut me off, I gave him the American peace sign.
0: All right.
1: So there you go.
0: Well, I don't know why in the world I went to a church one time that all the deacons gathered around the pastor. It was mm-hmm. right after this really big storm we had. A hurricane came through, and they finally, were able to get back to church. And I was like, I don't want to drive all the way to Clinton to Bethany to church. So I just found a church close by home. I don't know why in the world the deacons gathered around the pastor and they started praying for him. I was like, what's going on? The lady beside me said, he went to the hardware store yesterday and bought D batteries, and they're praying for him to get saved again. I'm like, oh, come on, man. All right, National Apple, it's Apple Cider Vinegar Day.
1: Hey, yeah, I love me some apple cider vinegar.
0: You put that on your
1: waffle?
0: Your waffles.
1: Yeah, if y'all don't know, that's a little inside joke around here. Jeff Sobel one day was talking about, I think, favorite breakfast food or something, and he said he liked vinegar on his waffle.
0: Yeah.
1: And so we always kind of give him a hard time about it. So I wonder if he's ate any vinegar waffles up at where he's at.
0: He
1: so
0: probably has.
1: Mama Sobel made him some vinegar waffles.
0: He made some.
1: Yeah, but I like it on, of course, you want to eat it on collards.
0: Oh, heck yeah. Mm-hmm. What you talking about?
1: Cabbage.
0: Yes,
1: which
0: definitely.
1: Pepper vinegar is really good on those.
0: Yeah.
1: Two, but you can get by.
0: Oh, boy,
1: how about on your pork chop? Fried pork chop.
0: I don't know.
1: Yeah.
0: It sounds good.
1: I do.
0: It does.
1: And fish.
0: Now, definitely. You got to put a little bit on your fish.
1: A little bit of
0: fish. You
1: got to
0: have something going on there.
1: Mm-hmm. So vinegar is a good thing.
0: Do you know how to play checkered? Because today is National Checker Day.
1: I do like playing checkers.
0: I tell you, I don't know. Is it checker as the shape or is it checker as the game? Because we say we're playing checkers, but this is National Checker Day. So, which is... See, I've started something here.
1: That's all there.
0: For me, National Great American Pot Pie Day.
1: Hey, there you go.
0: I get on that now. Chicken pot pie.
1: Chicken pot pie. Well, man, I grew up on
0: yes, sir.
1: Frozen chicken pot pies.
0: Those banquets.
1: The banquet frozen chicken pot pies. Yep.
0: I have a few in my freezer right now.
1: Mm-hmm.
0: Yeah. And lastly today, ladies and gentlemen, is... Snap into a Slim Jim. It is National Snack Stick Day. Things
1: like
0: Slim Jims.
1: Slim Jims.
0: Yeah.
1: How about cheese sticks?
0: Bring on the cheese sticks. What you talking mm-hmm. about?
1: Yep. And sometimes you can get the Slim Jim and the cheese stick all in one wrap.
0: Yeah, they do. They put it all in one big thing.
1: Yeah.
0: I forgot. I got pepper jack. That's it. That's what it was.
1: Mm-hmm.
0: That was some good stuff too.
1: Yeah. So
0: and those are, ladies and gentlemen.
1: Yeah.
0: The one and the only place in America you're going to hear them, and those would be...
1: What is it?
0: Daily
1: Holidays. Daily Holidays. Yep.
0: On 1170. I can't do it no more. I got a vacation. Please, Lord, vacation. We have
1: Ronnie Millsap.
0: 15, though. You know what time we
1: got
0: to do after this?
1: We got Martha.
0: Moments with Martha.
1: Yeah.
0: But first, we wouldn't miss it for the world.
1: Wouldn't miss it for the world.
0: Stay around.

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2: Good morning. September's moving on, and I'm so excited. It's beginning to look a lot like fall. Not Christmas yet. No. We'll get into that later. But it's beginning to look like fall. I think the trees are just beginning to lose their leaves. Don't lose your patience because the trees are losing their leaves. But anyway, I'm just, for some reason today, I wanted to go back down to the farm for a little visit because fall was so special there. But these are some of the sayings. S-A-Y-N-S, sayings from down on the farm. Bless your hearts. Y'all have a blessed day now. You hear? Glory be, I ain't seen you in a month of Sundays. Do that one again. He said, glory be, we ain't seen y'all in a month of Sundays. I love it. We ain't seen y'all in a month of Sundays. And you'd walk out on the porch and say, praise the Lord, I do believe it's fair enough. Don't you get above your raisin. Remember where you came from, you hear me? To be sure you can trust her. Why, mister, she's as honest as the day is long. And Mama would fall down in a chair and she'd say, good gracious sakes alive, I'm worn slap out. I love these old sayings. You just can't get her. I made them up. No, I didn't make them up. They really happen. You sure ain't too old for your wants to hurt you. Did your mama ever say that? I think so. And they tell you about a new neighbor, but they said, do you know him? Have you met him? They'd say, well, we've howdied, but we ain't shook. So Now, don't you go borrowing trouble. You just mind your own biscuits, and life will be more gravy. If you mind your own biscuits, you'll have better gravy. This one is true. That mess you made is worse than burnt okra stuck to a frying pan. And they'd ask directions always. No maps, no GPS, no nothing back then. And they'd say, can you tell me where Mr. So-and-so lives? And they'd think a minute and they'd say, you know, they live down yonder a rat fur piece. Come to think of it, you can't even get there from here. You have to go somewhere else to get started. Amen. I love that. Lord, I crawled across the barrenness to you with my empty cup, uncertain that I could ask for a small drop of refreshment. And God, if I had only known you better, I'd have come running with my bucket. Because you hope you put the bucket down in the well. Put it down there well so you can fill it up. You don't want an empty bucket. Life is hard, but God is good, y'all. And heaven is real. It's coming one day. I think you could vouch for that now. I love this one. You ever take a deep breath and say, I feel more like I do right now than I did a little while ago? Billy Graham said, when we come to the end of ourselves, we come to the beginning of God. Remember, prayer matters. Things work out best for those who make the best of how things work out. A few more funs before we close right quick. Sometimes I make up my mind. Now, this is current. Sometimes I make up my mind. Sometimes it wanders. And sometimes I lose track of it completely. It's off out yonder somewhere. You never realize what you had to be thankful for until it's gone. People are talking about how hot it is these days. And I said, listen, our air conditioner was raised screens at the windows with a Jesus fan from church on Sunday morning. I don't have gray hair. I have, now don't you forget this now. I don't have gray hair. I have wisdom highlights. But I do have Billy Graham. I'm going to quote him one more time this morning. I have hope for today. Therefore, I will live for today, certain of finding at sunrise guidance and strength for the way. Power for each moment of weakness, hope, listen at that, hope in each moment of pain, comfort for sorrow, and there will always be sunshine and joy after rain. The only way to have a friend is to be one. If you have one true friend, my friends out there in Radio Land, thank God for that blessing. Thank you, Lord, for your blessings on me. Amen.

0: It is like some sort of, I don't know, y'all got some sort of hidden camera up in here or something somewhere, y'all watching. He's not doing anything. Let's just go ahead and call him right now. you know. A 7-minute song, nobody call. I switch the microphone on, go start doing something majorly holla important, and y'all holler at me. All right, well, let's see what you're hollering at me about it this morning. Good morning. You are on the Jukebox Morning Show. Oh, wait a minute. I don't look. See, now you call me, and then you hang up on me. That even makes me that much more good mad. Ain't you never heard that phrase, good and mad? Well, now, wait a minute. Which is it? Are you good or are you mad? You can. There is a thing now. I'm proclaiming it. I'm writing it down. It'd be number 11 if you're counting. Is there going to be a way to be a good mad? You can be mad, but in a good way. It's true. It's true. I promise you. I want to remind you that the Rock Ministry Food Pantry will be open tomorrow from 1 to 4. So they'll be open there in Garland, 350 West 2nd Street. Yes, indeed. Well, y'all done whooped up on me, hadn't you? Good morning. How you doing, caller? You're on the Jukebox Morning Show. Good morning.
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2: What up, dog?
1: I heard you talking, but I was busy.
0: It don't matter.
1: I was making cream of potato and broccoli soup.
0: That's delicious stuff, is it not? It is so good. Grilled cheese sandwich, you know, peanut butter jelly sandwich.
1: I've already had some for breakfast.
0: Just call in to rub that in. Is that what you did? Just to smudge it in?
1: Well, it makes you hurt yourself, I tell you.
0: Well, that's all right.
1: It's delicious. But I did have a joke for you, but I
0: bring it on. I tell you what you do. If you want to hold on to your joke, and tomorrow you can do our joke of the day. Would that be fair? Would that be all right?
1: I'll try to. Let's say Thursday. I'll be traveling Thursday.
0: Okay. All right. Well, then bring on your joke for the day. This is Sylvia's side joke of the day. Here we go.
1: What did the bee say to the daffodil?
0: What did the bee say to the daffodil?
1: Mm-hmm.
0: That's interesting. I've never heard this before. I don't know.
1: I said, hey, bud, when do you open?
0: That's pretty good. See what you
1: Ray like? Ray ought to like that.
0: Yeah, exactly. Yeah, he will. Terry Cottis Farmer's Nursery, he'll love that one. That was good.
1: Yeah. He could like that one.
0: I bet he would.
1: That was just for him.
0: All right. So what's the plan for the day, Rubber Bands? Is it?
1: Well, I'm going to the senior center for a while. And
0: going over there.
1: See what I could do to help out there. And
0: You mean what they can do to help you out? Is that what it
1: No, I'm going to help them out.
0: What? You're actually going to do something
1: help
0: nice?
1: Them out.
0: She's going to do something nice, y'all.
1: Anyway, I try.
0: You try. Love this woman.
1: Then I'll be traveling tomorrow. I'll be taking a friend of mine to the doctor in Fayetteville.
0: Well, you ain't got to tell all that. You could have just said, you know, I've got a busy day planned tomorrow.
1: I do have a busy day planned tomorrow.
0: And today, too, I imagine.
1: Gonna eat while I'm there too.
0: Well, please do. Please do.
1: Let me tell you what I did. I made you all.
0: She made us some
1: butter pecan cake, and when I put the last layer on, it split. It must have been too warm, and it turned ugly. So I wouldn't take it to you.
0: Don't you know the best kind of cakes are the ones that are the most ugliest?
1: Well, no, I don't like to give ugly cakes to people.
0: My grandma said the upside-down cake was the one that was the best. And I know why you didn't bring it, because you ate it.
1: Well, no,
0: I
1: wasn't sad. No, she ate it. I gave slices out.
0: Well, look. Whatever your plans are today, would you please do me a favor? Turn on your lights when you're out and about, please, okay?
1: I always turn them on if they're on automatic.
0: There you go. All right, very good. Okay, good deal. All right.
1: Have a good day.
0: You too, Sylvia. Right. We love you. Thank you so much for calling.
1: I love you guys.
0: All right. Bye-bye. I just want you to get on out there. I don't want you to get caught in this heavy rains they're talking about that's going to be in the area here soon. So y'all be careful with that. Well, not really so much the rain, I'm sorry, so much as the wind. I don't want her out and about in the

0: rain so much. 20% chance of a shower today with a high about 73. Tonight, cloudy and a low around 62. The wind gusts today could be near 25 miles an hour. Good night. Then tomorrow, we could see 30 mile an hour wind gusts with about a 20% chance of rain there. Temperature tomorrow will be about 70 degrees. So we are cooling down. I'm going to hush a little bit. I'm going to get us another good lineup of music here on the Jukebox Morning Show with Deacon Jones. Time, it is 8:37. I love that lady. I tell you, you can have the most horrible day in the world. She can call in and aggravate the fool out of me and make me feel so much better. Don't you do that. All right. Sylvia, we love you. Thank you so much. We love all of our listeners. Of course we do. 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We have our Oldies 1170 app. And now on Alexa. You can do that by saying, hey, Alexa, play Funtime Oldies 1170. 65 overcast at the moment. And Deacon Jones time, it is 8:38. Hit it.
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3: 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One after another, after another, after another.
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on Funtime Oldies, 1170. Hope you're having a great Wednesday hump day. Yes, indeed. Right here. All right, y'all, check this out. I know I missed the bottom of the hour, top of the charts altogether, so we'll do side chart, side of the hour, 845 now. And one of the ones that we picked out here, 1971, is from the Undisputed Truth. It was a number one record back in 1971. It spent like, what, 1 week at number one, I think it was, one of one. And it's called Smiling Faces Sometimes on 1170.

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1: All those in favor of termination of Dr. Hill for convenience, please raise your hand.
0: Tensions remain high in Pender County after two commissioners missed this week's Board of Commissioners meeting. Joshua Smith, chairman of the Pender County Republican Party, told WWAY.
2: It wasn't a great feel in the room. A lot of people were very disappointed, unhappy.
0: Parts of North Carolina's coast are preparing for some rough weather this week. According to Cape Hatteras National Seashore, potentially hazardous conditions are expected to go through Friday as a strengthening offshore low-pressure system is expected to impact the Outer Banks. Nearly 2 years after Helene devastated parts of western North Carolina, some small farmers are still working to recover from the storm. Buncombe County farm owner Bob Gottling told WLOS the first year after Helene was focused on doing whatever was necessary to keep farming.
3: There's still a tremendous amount of damage. What are we going to do? How do you clean it up? It's very difficult to do it for under $8,000 to $10,000 an acre in the mountains.
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0: Last night, before a Brunswick County Commissioners meeting, Commissioner Randy Thompson told WECT,
1: I'm asking for a pause for the county when it deals with any new contracts or anything like that and deployment outside of what we already have there, so that we have a time for the county to review it and understand what's going on.
0: It's tough for the wine industry. In an AP interview, Kyle Collins with the Allied Grape Growers in California says people just aren't drinking as much wine.
2: The demand for wine has dropped considerably, and people are drinking less, and they have more options for when they do choose to drink than they've ever had. And as a result, wine is facing its first real decline here over the last 5 years, relative to what we'd seen over the last 30 years, which has been consistent growth in the wine market.
0: Correspondent Ben Thomas reports sea turtles have been recorded laying eggs on Southern California beaches for the first time ever.
3: It's just magical.
4: Heidi Steven in Huntington Beach, California.
3: This is my favorite place in the world, so to see a sea turtle nest.
4: All of Ridley turtles, the smallest of sea turtles.
5: It's a special moment.
4: Trevor McDonald is the Huntington Beach Marine Safety Chief.
5: So this is the first time we've ever had sea turtles come to shore, lay eggs, and establish a nest here at City of Huntington Beach. This is the first time ever. We don't want people walking up to that nesting site. We want to provide plenty of room to keep those eggs safe and give them the best possibility for survival.
0: Some sad news. Chris Spatola, a basketball analyst and son-in-law of former Duke University head basketball coach Mike Krzyzewski, has passed away. Mike Rayley, NCN News.
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6: 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Say it just like that. Alexa, play Fun Time Oldies 1170. You know what she gonna do? She gonna play it for you. That's right. I love it. My friends, old Tristan will be back today. He'll be telling you stories on stories on stories about his trip to Myrtle Beach and the SOS, was a fall migration concerts they had there that he attended. If you follow him online, you can you were able to see some of the videos and some of the concerts that he attended, and I was even shocked. He told me that he and his mom could shag. I didn't know they could dance that well. They did all right, but I think he and his grandmother danced as well. So they just had a ball out there. And so he'll be back today, 12 to 1, with On the Beach right here on Funtime Oldies 1170. I want to tell you something real quick, ladies and gentlemen. 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

0: That concludes the test of the emergency activation system from WCLN AM 1170 AM radio in Clinton, North Carolina. Had this been an actual emergency, the tone you just heard would have been followed by instructions. 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

Are the Band of Oz and Everyday Love on 1170. Can we twin spin the Band of Oz? Would that be okay with y'all? Okay, I just want to make sure before I hit this, because sometimes I don't know what is wrong with me lately, but I can't think. Well, who do you blame that on? I honestly really do. Don't you say it. I ain't gonna say it. Yeah, they might be listening. They'll get you. They might put something in your lunch when you eat there next time. Oh, I can't think. Fun Time Oldies, 1170, the Band of Oz. I did not say we're not going to talk about Heather. We ain't

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0: 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And then Nicole hangs out with you for the rest of the afternoon. Oldies 1170 can be heard on Star TV Channel 16, Oldies 1170 AM Radio, Oldies1170.com, and Oldies 1170's app. You can get that with your App Store or Google Play. 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
1: 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You are that machine. 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Give me a chance to help eliminate that uncertainty. I will find a plan that will fit your need and one that you can afford for you and your family members. That's Wayne Weeks with Woodman Life, 308 Vance Street, 596-2334. Don't let that long black train come after you without being prepared.
2: Long black train.
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0: Mm-hmm. That's the best way to do it, really. That way, everything's covered right there. You don't have to worry about, you know, did I pay the bill? I didn't pay the bill. I did or I didn't. Whatever the case might be. Star Communications can help you out with that. Mm-hmm. Your bank can help you set up that as well. So that auto draft thing is really good if you're really good with your money. It'll help you be good with your money too, you know. Fun Time Oldies 1170. It is that time of the morning show. We're getting things lined up here for some country music. We're going to burn. No, we ain't going to do it. Don't say it. Don't you. Ain't going to say it.

Now they have those people that are like moles. Remember whack-a-mole? Yeah, you whack them on the head, and then they go away for a little while, but then they pop their head back up. Well, I hadn't heard from her in a while, y'all. We haven't even mentioned her name. She popped up today like one of those little moles on a whack-a-mole. She is going to write you a long, long, long, not-so-nice letter if you keep on. K-Woman checking in this morning, y'all. Remember K-Woman and Holly? The South Carolina way, they're checking in today. Said they're doing all right. Thanks, ladies, for listening to Funtime Oldies 1170. Checking us out on that.

0: calming down a little bit. Now, for today, we will have a 20% chance of a shower. Looks like our wind gust today could be near 25 miles an hour, and today's high about 73. Now, we do have a low tonight of about the low 60s with about 25 mile an hour wind gust there. Thursday we'll have a high there about 70 and a 20% chance of showers. Now, on Thursday, the wind gusts could get near 30 miles an hour. By Thursday night, cloudy with a low around 55 and a 22 mile an hour wind gust anticipated there. We're getting into Friday, and Friday night, not so bad for Friday night football. Sunny on Friday with a high about 72 and a 22 mile an hour wind gust anticipated there. But by Friday night, things should sort of clear up, calm down a little bit. Going to be clear with a low chilly down around 53 for the low on our Friday night for Friday night football. And there you go. Right now, the current temperature here live in downtown Clinton, we have 66 degrees. Who else is checking in with us this morning? Anybody over there in the, is Elizabethtown checking in today? I think so. I think you would be correctamundo on that. Let me see. Did they check in? Because usually they check in and give me the temperature. 68 in Elizabethtown and 66 in Dunn. All righty. And there's your weather here on Funtime Boardies 1170. Ooh, yeah. Let's see. I don't need that anymore, but I do need, Yep, you need that one. That's what you need. Are you sure? I promise you that's it, man. Hit it.
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0: As good as it gets, as good as it's getting. That's it right there. And don't you know country music misses that guy? Late great Toby Keith, just like Joe Diffie and Charlie Pride and several others that passed away in the last 6-7 years. It's just amazing. Dolly Parton recently, you know. All these artists just going on to other bigger, better things. You know, we were talking about this the other day, how people say, well, you know, let's take, for example, storm chasers. Those folks who really just go all out. They see one little dark cloud in the sky. They're going to follow that dark cloud until they can't follow it no more, to the edge of the cliff, I guess. But when a tornado does come and swoops them up, and sometimes it takes their life. Like, well, newscasters have a funny way of doing it. Y'all heard that comedian talk about that. He says, newscasters have a funny way of doing this thing on these stories. I mean, you could always just, I can just see it now, you know. Molly Malone, storm chaser in Kansas, died today. Well, chasing a tornado. She died what she loved doing. That don't make no sense to me. It just don't make no sense. I mean, like a comedian getting on stage, you know, just fall over, drop dead, you know, boom. Y'all wouldn't want him dying what he loved to do. He's going on to the big chasing the big tornado in the sky. What the? No. Don't say stuff like that. Can you imagine? Seriously, can you imagine being, I mean, you are a surfer. That is your life. You surf and you surf and you surf and you're surfing and you're doing a great job. I mean, you win all these trophies, these money prizes. You go here, there, and everywhere, all these big waves, you know, and all of a sudden one day it's that final wave that gets you. And, you know, the person, the big surfer drowns, and all of a sudden everybody's like, well, he died what he loved doing. What? Going on to that big surfing wave in the sky. Well, no, come on, man. Woo! Really? What?
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7: 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Again, that's 910-260-2151. Come see what Terra Cottage Farm Nursery is all about.
0: All right, let's pause for a moment here and check in with the latest on the North Carolina News Network. We'll be talking to Raymond Bray down at Terra Cottage Farms Nursery coming up tomorrow about 8:30 on the Jukebox Morning Show on Funtime Oldies at 11:70. All right, let's see here. News. Okay, where'd you go, news? It went away. It's not my friend. It used to be my friend, but, you know, we had that argument. And then now it's not really my friend. It's just, well, it's pretty much starts when it wants to and stays as long as it wants to. And then I just have to deal with it, man. Well, what's it going to be? Good news or bad news? Or a little bit of both?
1: NCN News, I'm Mike Raley. Republican super PACs are shifting millions of dollars in political advertising in North Carolina's U.S. Senate race. Western Carolina University professor Chris Cooper tells WNCN.
8: TV ads, not surprisingly, tend to reach folks who are a little bit older than digital ads do. They may also trying to be target folks who are less likely to show up and vote.
1: A new poll shows economic frustration among key groups that had been backing President Donald Trump and other Republicans. Donna Warder has that.
9: A new poll by the Associated Press and KFF finds only 4 in 10 rural voters approve of President Donald Trump's performance on the economy. And many of those 2,000 registered voters surveyed are Republican, like Pam Shaw in Yancey County, North Carolina.
10: For those that want to get richer and richer and richer and buy more and more luxury while other individuals are struggling every day, we really have a problem.
1: President Donald Trump says U.S. and Iranian officials met for about 3 hours Tuesday. Meanwhile, he says the Iranian regime is behaving badly.
11: Not because they are strong and confident, but because they are weak and desperate. If we stand united, we will soon see a world free of the last 51-year menace of Iranian terror.
1: State Treasurer Brad Briner weighed in Tuesday on Wake County officials' approval of documents paving the way for a Wake Med Atrium merger.
12: The people of Wake County and the taxpayers of North Carolina deserve better than what has happened here so far.
1: Starting October 1st, the North Carolina Division of Motor Vehicles will no longer issue physical registration license plate stickers. Kyle Alligood is a Washington resident and told WITN.
13: My personal take would be that it's just going to be difficult for the older population to get used to going online. People might not have the internet or just might be used to doing things in person.
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1: The interview, Kyle Collins with the Allied Grape Growers in California says people just aren't drinking as much wine.
14: The demand for wine has dropped considerably, and people are drinking less, and they have more options for when they do choose to drink than they've ever had. And as a result, wine is facing its first real decline here over the last 5 years, relative to what we'd seen over the last 30 years, which has been consistent growth in the wine market.
1: Correspondent Ben Thomas reports sea turtles have been recorded laying eggs on Southern California beaches for the first time ever.
15: It's just magical.
16: Heidi Steven in Huntington Beach, California.
15: This is my favorite place in the world, so to see a sea turtle nest
16: Olive Ridley turtles, the smallest of sea turtles.
15: It's a special moment.
16: Trevor McDonald is the Huntington Beach Marine Safety Chief.
15: So this is the first time we've ever had sea turtles come to shore, lay eggs, and establish a nest here at City of Huntington Beach. This is the first time ever. We don't want people walking up to that nesting site. We want to provide plenty of room to keep those eggs safe and give them the best possibility for survival.
1: Some sad news. Chris Patola, a basketball analyst and son-in-law of former Duke University head basketball coach Mike Krzyzewski, has passed away. Mike Rayleigh, NCI News.
0: All right, my friends, it is that time as we talk to you about Nissan of Clinton, 412 Southeast Boulevard. You know, they bring us not only the top of the hour, they also bring us our weather line. So if you're interested finding out what today's weather is, all you got to do is call 592-8555, 592-8555. That'll get you the Oldies 1170 weather line, brought to you by Nissan of Clinton. 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
0: Doggone y'all, it's real nice. It is overcast and 67 degrees at 1170 radio. Excuse me. Oh man, gonna be breezy this week though, y'all. Really just something else. I think you're gonna have to take out my voice box too. Doggone. Anyway, let's move on here with the weather. Just a gorgeous day. I know breezy conditions, chances of rain, and I call it a gorgeous day. I call it a gorgeous day because we're not dealing with 100 degree temperatures. Now, Saints, am I right about it? I love it when that pastor did that. I thought I was going, I mean, I had to leave service when he did this. I am not joking. Everybody's calm because, you know, certain churches are like that. They're just calm. They just let the pastor do his deal, preach the message, go home. This pastor got excited in the pulpit at a church that usually they don't do that. And he slapped the pulpit and started getting really loud. And then he calmed down and he said, "Now, Saints, am I right about it?" It hit me so hard, I had to leave the service, go outside and laugh. I was rolling. I ain't lying. I was, man. All right. For today, though, breezy conditions, so do hang on to your hat and move into the, maybe with the brick home with the three little pigs or something. I don't know. 67 at the moment. We'll have a high today of about the low 70s. We'll have a 25-mile-an-hour wind gust anticipated today. We have tonight, we will call it, a low of about the low 60s and a 30-mile-an-hour wind gust tonight. Now, for Thursday, we'll call that cloudy skies with 30-mile-an-hour wind gusts And then on Thursday, our high will be about the upper 60s. Right now, we have 67 degrees on Funtime Oldies, 1170 in country time. Jerry Clower, move over here, my friends. Let's talk about Jerry Clower and the public school music class.
6: Next Monday morning, all of us went to school. And I sure do appreciate this real wonderful classical music every now and then. I know some of y'all laugh at me about I ain't cultured enough to know how to understand good music, but I was up at Mississippi State University the other day and I saw where the Pittsburgh Symphony Orchestra was gonna play. And I went to hear them because I understand that type of music. I had wonderful training. I took public school music at East Fork Consolidated High School. That was the only mandatory course we had in the whole school system. You didn't have no choice. You had to take it. Miss Minnelly Stone was our teacher. And whenever she knocked on the door and come in, didn't make no difference what course you was studying. You shut them books up and paid attention to her. One day she entered the ninth grade class where me and Marcel Ledbetter and his younger brother Claude, Ardell and Burnell Jones and Will Manell and Ray Nell and Christine and W.L. and Ardell and Burnell and Sonny and Jerry Clower made up that class. Miss Minnelly Stone come walking in. She had two young'uns with her, a tote and pasteboard boxes what had public school music instruments in them. Oh, we was going to be members of the public school music band. If you acted real nice, she let you whoop them sticks together. Whop them sticks. And if you was good for two class meetings hand running, you could whop that tambourine. And if you was real good, you could hold that little triangle and take that little steel bar and tinky, tinky, tink on that triangle. Now, brother, if you could tinky, tinky, tink on the triangle, that was the leading instrument in the public school band. This particular day, she was all excited. Miss Minnelly Stone said, "Class, you know I have always regretted very much that none of y'all have ever heard no world-renowned musician. But Mr. Delsey, what's a world-famous piano player, is coming to Macomb to visit with his mama. I have written to him, and he's coming to East Fork to play for the chapel program, and y'all gonna get to hear a world-renowned piano player." The day he showed up, they made all of us go into the main big room where the piano was. They roped off the public school music group, made us sit as a group. And Miss Minnelly Stone explained to us that this year Mr. Delsey was going to be playing one of them concerto overtures what he had been playing in the minors. And or for the minors, one or the other, I remember it distinctly. Them minors was involved in it one way or the other. And she said, "Class, if you will pay attention to this great artist, you can see in story form what it is he's playing." And we listened real good. Now, folks, that ain't the first time he had ever played one of them pianos. Whoo, he could forevermore whoop up on a piano. Every now and then, he'd forget what piece it was he was a-playing, and he'd just freeze. But in a second or two, he'd think of it, and brother, he would take off one more time. I'll tell you that. He'd take off again. Soon as he got done playing, they dismissed everybody except that group what was roped off. And they went to their classes. Miss Minnelly Stone had done started squalling. It had done got her to her so well. And she is squalling and saying, "Class, wasn't that wonderful? Now tell the teacher, what did you see? Some of you girls, what did you see?" Christine throwed her hand up. "Yes, Christine, what did you see?" "Oh, Miss Minley, I saw a little deer running through the wood." "Oh, marvelous, Christine. Wonderful, wonderful, you thrill me to death. Will Manell, what did you see, Will Manell?" Will Manell jumped up and said, "Oh, Miss Minnelly, I saw the little deer take a drink out of the bubbling brook while the water was pouring over the dam." "Oh, God bless you, Wilma Nell. I'm so proud of this class. Let's hear from some of you boys. Claude Ledbetter. Claude Ledbetter. Ma'am, what did you see, Claude? Claude rammed both hands in his overhaul pockets up to his elbows. He commenced to squirming and rubbing his bare feet on the floor. He spun all the way around in the desk. The desk wasn't anchored to the floor at East Fork School. I ain't gonna lie about it. I ain't seen nothing. But I heard that damn when it busted.

10:25. I keep trying to keep an eye on my time here. I don't want to be in when Wayne Weeks gets here. He's gone the way. He's got Southern Gospel music on your radio from 10:30 till noon. And then 12 to 1, Tristan returns with On the Beach after his long journey to Myrtle Beach. And he has his SOS stories, I'm sure. And fall migration, and that probably was a great time for him to get away. He and his family got a chance to go there and hang out and high five and rub elbows and whatever else, boogie woogie woogies with the bands there, and of course with his family. I'm glad he got a chance to do that. He'll be back today, 12 till 1, with On the Beach, Tristan the Music Man Lee, right here on Oldies 1170. Then 1 to 2:30 Country Store later on today. Let's see, it is Wednesday, so that means Nicole gets to hang out with you for the remainder of our afternoon here at 1170. And don't forget now, we have a lot of ways you can check out Oldies 1170 by AM radio. Of course, that's the big one right there. These newer vehicles just don't have AM radio in them. And I tell you, we need to do something about that. Go to our Facebook page. Look up how you can get involved in that to keep or get back in. 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I know a guy told us

0: one time he says, you know, I love your station so much, and my truck didn't have AM radio, so I went out and bought an AM radio and put it in my truck so I could listen to Oldies 1170. Man, that's a pretty cool story right there. 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The fifth way, that's right, we got you high five ways of listening to 1170. Y'all got that, don't you? Okay, anyway. It is with Alexa. Now you just tell Alexa, play Funtime Oldies 1170. And you know what? She'll do it. Mm-hmm. She'll okay. She'll do it. So that's five ways, high five ways, to keep it locked in on Funtime Oldies 1170. That is going to wrap it up for me and my friends. Y'all have a great day. Me and my friends. There's nine of us in here. Me and you, my friends, hanging out together for Country Time and the Jukebox Morning Show. Thanks a lot for tuning this way. Hang around. Southern Gospel Music on your radio, NEXT, on Oldies 1170. In the meantime, in between time, see you back here in the morning. But don't forget, don't be flat, don't be sharp, just be natural.
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It's 10:30 a.m. and that means it's time for our daily Southern Gospel get-together. 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

0: Alrighty, it's Southern Gospel time right here on the Courthouse Square, downtown Clinton. Let's see who's calling in here this morning. We got a caller. Good morning. You are live on the air at Otis. Good morning.
1: Good morning. Can you play My Oil Ain't Cheap by the Robin Barks?
0: My Oil Ain't Cheap by the Robin Barks. I think I can do that for you. And just
1: alrighty. Thank you, sir.
0: Thank you. Have a good day.
1: You too. Bye-bye.
0: All right, we'll get that on. Yes, we will. My Oil Ain't Cheap by the Robin Barks. And we'll get that on in just a few minutes. And while we're waiting on that, let's go back and pick this one up. We've got play in here right now. How about that?

9.5 just won't do right here on Otis 1170 on the Courthouse Square, downtown Clinton. We had a special request for the Robin Box, and My Oil Ain't Cheap. We're going to try to get that on for you right now. Yes, we are.

0: Oh, the Robin Box. My special request this morning, my old Ain't Cheap. Southern Gospel Time on the Courthouse Square, downtown Clinton.
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2: MCN News, I'm Mike Rayleigh. President Donald Trump and China's Xi Jinping will be meeting today in an interview with Brookings Institution Jonathan Season. Former CIA China expert, he says China is heartened by having gone toe-to-toe with President Trump's own tariffs.
3: I think they will tout the success of China's diplomacy to get the U.S. off of China's back, right? I think that is the big win from Xi Jinping.
2: Senator Bernie Sanders and Representative Greg Cesar are now introducing legislation that would ban artificial superintelligence, pause development of advanced AI systems, and create a new Department of Artificial Intelligence. The North Carolina Department of Transportation is warning drivers about possible travel impacts along NC-12 as a nor'easter develops near the Outer Banks. High winds and heavy rain are expected to begin affecting the coast today, and Sam Walker of OBX News tells NCN News.
4: It looks like the Thursday night high tide, which is around 7 p.m., the Friday morning high tide around 7 a.m., and the 1 to 2 hours before and after those high tides, we're probably going to see some ocean overwash in our normal trouble spots along Highway 12, south of Argan Inlet, down to Rodanthe.
2: 2 years after Hurricane Helene, recovery efforts continue. Jake Jarvis owns a disaster relief company. He worked more than 500 days straight after the storm before taking a single break and continues to work on projects. He tells WGHB.
5: It was still raining when we started this, and the wind was howling, and we worked the Broad River all the way to the lake from north of Batcave.
2: A Spring Hope Police Department lieutenant received the Carnegie Medal for heroism for his actions last August on a deadly flooding. Lieutenant Jason Leary says,
6: "She just slipped and fell into the water, and as I said, at that time she was about 25, 30 feet from me, and the water just carried her away so fast."
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7: Soft on crime, career politician Roy Cooper released 3,500 criminals early. Cooper pardoned and set free more criminals than any North Carolina governor this century. Violent criminals like Jimmy Spate Jr., the career criminal with 8 prior convictions, burglary, felony car theft, sexually abusing a 14-year-old child.
8: Jimmy Spate's record is extensive. Charged for not one, but 2 violent crimes.
9: First-degree murder, rape, and kidnapping assault.
7: After Cooper let Spate back out on our streets, Spate then sexually assaulted a woman and murdered an innocent man. Roy Cooper's radical record made North Carolina more dangerous. Some people just don't deserve another chance. 40 years of Roy Cooper is long enough. SLF PAC is responsible for the content of this advertising. Paid for by SLF PAC. Not authorized by any candidate or candidate's committee. www.slfpac.org.
2: Charlotte Mecklenburg School Board members on Tuesday night voted 5-4 to terminate Superintendent Dr. Crystal Hill. Vice President Dee Rankin was moved into the role as chairperson for the Board of Education. Rising fuel prices are highlighting another concern for North Carolina drivers, bad fuel at the pump. State records show problems at 37 stations with more than 100 complaints since 2022. Reports include water, sediment, and wrong fuel in storage tanks. State fuel State Fuel Inspector Valerie Thomas tells WRAL these problems are rare, but her department works to catch them.
10: It doesn't happen every day, but obviously it happens. That's why we exist, to catch stuff like this, so that we can make sure, you know, everything looks good for the customer.
2: Correspondent Lisa Dwyer reports on the crash of an American fighter jet in Germany.
11: An American military aircraft has crashed at a U.S. airbase in western Germany. The pilot ejected before the crash and is receiving medical care. The F-16 Fighting Falcon assigned to the 52nd Fighter Wing crashed around 2:30 p.m. local time. The squadron at Spangdahlem Air Base supports U.S. Air Force and NATO missions worldwide. The cause of the crash is under investigation. I'm Lisa Dwyer.
2: In remarks on Tuesday, Senate Armed Services Committee Chairman Roger Wicker said President Trump needs to remember Xi Jinping is a brutal, unelected, oppressive dictator.
12: I would have suggested the president not invite Xi Jinping to Washington for such a lavish welcome here in the United States of America. Based on all of the troubling issues we have with President Xi and the Chinese Communist Party.
2: Mike Riley, NCN News.
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14: 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I understand you can also get us on Alexa now, so I hadn't got all the details on that, but that's what I heard the voice saying this morning. So we'll keep you updated on that. We'll let Tommy and the crowd square your way on that. Anyway, we are right smack dab in the middle of Southern Gospel time. 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
14: Alrighty, was asked about some Oak Ridge Southern Gospel, and we dug some of that up. I'm going to get it on for you this morning. Yes, we are. This is good old Southern Gospel by the Oak Ridge Boys. It's entitled, "Where the Soul Never Dies," right here on Oldies.

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0: like that, don't you? That's good singing right here on Oldies, 1170. The Oak Ridge Boys, the baptism of Jesse Taylor right here on Oldies, 1170 on the Courthouse Square, downtown Clinton.
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0: Oh, you've been left behind right here on Old Digit 1170 on the Courthouse Square, downtown Clinton. That's good. 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
1: Miss Dorothy Dot Killett Shepherd, age 75, of Durham, died on Saturday, September the 18th. Funeral service will be 12 p.m. Saturday, September the 26th at the Union Grove Church of Christ, Disciples of Christ. Interment will follow at the Sand Hill Cemetery in Clinton. Viewing will be Saturday, September the 26th from 11 to 12 noon. Patricia Wooten Ross, age 73, formerly of Clinton, died Sunday, September the 20th. 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Burial will follow at the Grandview Memorial Gardens in Clinton. Family will receive friends Friday, September the 25th from 1 to 2 p.m. prior to the funeral at the Crumplin Honeycutt Funeral Home. John Fletcher Marshall, age 71, of 102 Wiley Fox Road, died on Friday, September the 18th. Funeral service will be 3 p.m. Saturday, September the 26th at the Mount Gilead Baptist Church. 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Patsy Wise, age 86, of Turkey, died on Friday, September the 18th.

family home at 6327 Hobson Highway. The family will receive friends Friday evening, September the 25th, from 5 p.m. to 8 p.m. at the Royal Hall Funeral Chapel, 301 McCoy Street in Clinton. Faye Van Buffalo, age 89, died at her home on Saturday, September the 19th. Celebration of Faye's life will be held Sunday, October the 4th, 2 to 5 p.m. at the Millbrook Manor, Millbrook Road in Raleigh. Graveside service will take place following day on Monday, October the 5th, 1 p.m. at the Van Cemetery. Followed by a reception at her home. 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

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Crumpler and Honeycutt Funeral Home would like to thank you for showing respect by burning your headlights and emergency flashers when in a funeral procession. And now it's time for the church news. With our church news today, the Parkersburg Baptist Church Homecoming, September the 27th, starts at 10:30 a.m. Special music by Larry and Jerry Mercer. Pastor Ben Miller delivering the message. Covered dish luncheon to follow. Everyone cordially invited. The New Hope Baptist Church, 4246 New Hope Church Road in Turkey. I'll cordially invite you to their homecoming, October the 11th. Guest speaker, the Reverend Clay Carter of the Roanne Baptist Church. And special music will be rendered by Reverend Carter's daughter, Madison Hawkins. Worship service will begin at 11 a.m. Lunch will follow in the fellowship hall. Sampson County, 108th Sampson County Gospel Sing will be at the Grove Park Baptist Church, 609 Northeast Boulevard in Clinton, Saturday, September the 26th. Doors open at 4:30. Scheduled singers to appear: Kingsway, New Bethel, Willing Heart, Wesley Pritchard and Friends, Marksman, His Voice, and the Robin Bark Ministries. 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There's no admission charge for this event. And don't forget, my friends, each and every Sunday, right here on Oldies 1170 at 6 a.m., it's the Michael Borkin Program. 8 a.m., it's Sunday Morning Devotion with Greg Smith. 8:30 a.m., the Full Gospel Chapel Church with Sister Christine Kibbett. 9 a.m., the Plainview Pentecostal Free Will Baptist Church with Pastor Chubby Rapper. 9:30 is the Clinton Ministers Church with the Reverend Larry Stansel. 10 a.m., the Singing Lewises with the Reverend David Lewis. 10:30 a.m., Elizabeth Missionary Baptist Church with Reverend John Hobbs. 11 a.m., the First Baptist Church with Reverend Ray Ammons. 12 noon, Charity Baptist Church with Reverend Chris Butler. 1 p.m., the Clinton Family Worship Center with Pastor Lynn Blackburn. 2 p.m., Tomahawk Learning Center with Reverend Travis Sampson. 2:30 p.m., Living Proof Ministries with Brother Earl Dancy. 3 p.m., Michael Borkin Program resumes and continues until 7 p.m. on Sunday night. And that, to my friends, is our church news for today.

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3: All righty, moving right along now. It's got a call just a moment ago from Joyce Clifton. She wanted to hear her and little Gunner. Gunner's tuned in to Oldies 1170 this morning. And Joyce, this is going out to you and Gunner. Gunner, reach over there and turn the radio on up where you can hear it real good, buddy. We got a little happy rhythm coming your way. And right after that, we got Miss Rhonda Vinson. I'll see you again. Yes, we have. Well, looks like my computer is trying to act up on me here a little bit this morning. Let's see what... There we go. I guess the gremlins got into it, but that's okay. We got rid of them.

All right, Gunner, I hope you like that, buddy. You and Miss Joyce there enjoyed that. That's a great song, a little happy rhythm. That's a Nancy Rogers song, too. Yes, it is. She does the slide to that when she's able. All righty, moving right along now. I told you we'd get some Rhonda Vincent on special request for that. We got it coming up right now. Yes, we have. I will see you again.

0: around the Benson right here on Otis. By special request, I will see you.
1: In the Gospel of Mark, the 6th chapter, the 37th verse, Jesus looks directly at his disciples and says, "You feed them." We take that serious here at the Christian Food Bank of Salemburg, and we've been doing that for almost 17 years. Now is your opportunity to join in with us. 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We distribute the third Saturday in every month from 8:30 to 10:30 and anytime in an emergency situation. We'd like to have you here. We'd like to have your support. We'd like to have your encouragement. If you want to donate food, we'll take that. And as Norman says, cash is just as good as money. We'll take your money and your food. Look forward to hearing from you third Saturday of every month right here in downtown Salemburg. Come see us, the Christian Food Bank of Salemburg.
0: My friends, we never know when life will take a sudden turn. You could be here 1 minute and gone the next. Don't let life catch you off guard. Be prepared. Get a life insurance policy that will take care of the unexpected things that may happen to you or a family member. We offer some great policies for family members, from small burial plans with minimum premiums to large term plans and universal life plans. Let me ask you, if you had a machine that you could turn on, that you could crank up each morning at 8 a.m., and let it run all day long, pumping out dollar bills, how much insurance would you put on that machine, just in case it quit working? In other words, it died. Think about it, my friends. You are that machine. Do you have coverage on you? Give me a chance to help eliminate that uncertainty. I will find a plan that will fit your need and one that you can afford for you and your family members. That's Wayne Weeks with Woodman Life, 308 Vance Street, 596-2334. Don't let that long black train come after you without being prepared. Long.

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0: NCN News, I'm Mike Riley. President Donald Trump and China's Xi Jinping will be meeting today in an interview with Brookings Institution Jonathan Season, former CIA China expert. He says China is heartened by having gone toe-to-toe with President Trump's own tariffs.
1: I think they will tout the success of China's diplomacy to get the U.S. off of China's back, right? I think that is the big win from Xi Jinping.
0: Senator Bernie Sanders and Representative Greg Cesar are now introducing legislation that would ban artificial superintelligence, pause development of advanced AI systems, and create a new Department of Artificial Intelligence. The North Carolina Department of Transportation is warning drivers about possible travel impacts along NC-12 as a nor'easter develops near the Outer Banks. High winds and heavy rain are expected to begin affecting the coast today, and Sam Walker of OBX News tells NCN News.
2: It looks like the Thursday night high tide, which is around 7 p.m., the Friday morning high tide around 7 a.m., and the 1 to 2 hours before and after those high tides, we're probably going to see some ocean overwash in our normal trouble spots along Highway 12, south of Argan Inlet, down to Rodanthe.
0: 2 years after Hurricane Helene, recovery efforts continue. Jake Jarvis owns a disaster relief company. He worked more than 500 days straight after the storm before taking a single break and continues to work on projects. He tells WGHB.
3: It was still raining when we started this, and the wind was howling, and we worked the Broad River all the way to the lake from north of Batcave.
0: A Spring Hope Police Department lieutenant received the Carnegie Medal for Heroism for his actions last August on a deadly flooding. Lieutenant Jason Leary says,
4: "She just slipped and fell into the water, and as I said, at that time she was about 25, 30 feet from me, and the water just carried her away so fast."
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5: Soft on crime, career politician Roy Cooper released 3,500 criminals early. Cooper pardoned and set free more criminals than any North Carolina governor this century. Violent criminals like Jimmy Spate Jr., the career criminal with 8 prior convictions, burglary, felony car theft, sexually abusing a 14-year-old child.
6: Jimmy Spate's record is extensive, charged for not one but 2 violent crimes.
7: First-degree murder, rape, and kidnapping assault.
5: After Cooper let Spate back out on our streets, Spate then sexually assaulted a woman and murdered an innocent man. Roy Cooper's radical record made North Carolina more dangerous. Some people just don't deserve another chance. 40 years of Roy Cooper is long enough. SLF PAC is responsible for the content of this advertising. Paid for by SLF PAC. Not authorized by any candidate or candidate's committee. www.slfpac.org.
0: Charlotte Mecklenburg School Board members on Tuesday night voted 5-4 to terminate Superintendent Dr. Crystal Hill. Vice President Dee Rankin was moved into the role as chairperson for the Board of Education. Rising fuel prices are highlighting another concern for North Carolina drivers: bad fuel at the pump. State records show problems at 37 stations with more than 100 complaints since 2022. Reports include water, sediment, and wrong fuel in storage tanks. State Fuel Inspector Valerie Thomas tells WRAL these problems are rare, but her department works to catch them.
8: It doesn't happen every day, but obviously it happens. That's why we exist, to catch stuff like this, so that we can make sure, you know, everything looks good for the customer.
0: Correspondent Lisa Dwyer reports on the crash of an American fighter jet in Germany.
9: An American military aircraft has crashed at a U.S. airbase in western Germany. The pilot ejected before the crash and is receiving medical care. The F-16 Fighting Falcon assigned to the 52nd Fighter Wing crashed around 2:30 p.m. local time. The squadron at Spangdahlem Air Base supports U.S. Air Force and NATO missions worldwide. The cause of the crash is under investigation. I'm Lisa Dwyer.
0: In remarks on Tuesday, Senate Armed Services Committee Chairman Roger Wicker said President Trump needs to remember Xi Jinping is a brutal, unelected, oppressive dictator.
10: I would have suggested the president not invite Xi Jinping to Washington for such a lavish welcome here in the United States of America. Based on all of the troubling issues we have with President Xi and the Chinese Communist Party.
0: Mike Riley, NCN News.
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1: 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And I'm telling you, Chairman of the Board, what a way to kick off SOS weekend with Chairman of the Board. Jim Quick on Friday, amazing show. And even the Tams, we're going to hear from them just a little bit here. And just incredible, y'all. And it's still going on, so make plans to go and check it out. And we're going to kick off today's show with the Embers. I love beach music.

0: 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I love beach music. You know that I do.
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1: And don't forget, ladies and gentlemen, it's also available on Alexa. So look up Funtime Oldies 1170 on Alexa and give it a spin. Speaking of giving things a spin, we're going to play this one from my buddy, Mr. James Barker of Ocean Isle Beach. And great to see you at Fat Harold's the other night at SOS. And here is Mamas and Papas, California Dreamin'.

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They're saying good afternoon to Dustin and Miss Eileen and the fine folks over there at Spells Monuments. And y'all check them out. I'd love to know on the beach radio sent you. And we're going to spin this one for Miss Karen Davis, Mr. Randy Newman. I'm in love again.

0: On Monday, Wednesday, and Friday, you're on the beach with Tristan Lee on Oldies 1170 AM, oldies1170.com, Star TV Channel 16, the Oldies 1170 app, and Facebook Live. And ladies and gentlemen, this past Monday, we caught up with Loretta the Tams down there at North Myrtle Beach, and let's hear what he has to share with us today. Ladies and gentlemen, I'm honored to be joined by Loretta the Tams. Loretta, thank you so much for joining us today.
1: All right. Thank you for having me.
0: First question, when did the Tams first start playing?
1: Woo! Well, they used to sing on the street corners of Atlanta, down on Auburn Avenue, before they really made it big. That's like 1958, but the first recording was 1962 on timing. So that's when it started. That's when all the magic started.
0: That's awesome, man. What's the earliest experience you remember of your dad performing?
1: Oh, well, before I started, like I was like four or five, and that's what made me want to come on the road, was watching my dad and seeing the crowd so into him, and I was like, I want to do that, Dad. He was like, son, you ain't old enough. I said, I'll get the steps, I'll learn the songs, I promise you. So 2 years later, hey, history began for me.
0: Yes, sir. And you yourself have been performing for a long time, though. And how many more years do you see yourself doing this?
1: Long as God, you know, willing to keep his cover over me, and, you know, I'll do it as long as I get the energy from the crowd and the fans. They're so energetic with me, I'm saying, and make me feel so wanted. It makes me just want to stay out there and perform until I can't perform anymore.
0: Oh, that's awesome, man. What do you love the most about performing?
1: Oh, well, I used to watch a lot of the guys like James Brown, Michael Jackson. That's really where I got my energy, my performing, as far as wanting to do, you know, dancing and stuff. I watched the guys that really had all that energy. And the Tams, and you know, they, all them routines and, you know, choreography they just were doing, I just wanted to be a part of that so bad.
0: What are your upcoming shows?
1: Oh, okay, I'm going to be in Selma, North Carolina. Then I'm headed to Charlotte, North Carolina. Got a few shows coming up. And then I'm going to Swansboro. October's pretty busy for me, so I'm going from Carolina back and forth across the Carolina.
0: Oh, that's crazy.
1: Yeah.
0: Thank you so much for your time, Lil Red.
1: Thank you, man. Thank you so much.
0: Can I get a picture with you, too?
1: Yeah.
0: Taking it back to the year 1962 for Lil Red, I've Been Hurt.

0: everybody, this is Lil Red from the Tams, and I want you to request my new song, I Tried.
1: I'm going to spin it for you, my friend.

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And ladies and gentlemen, if there is a request that you have in mind, either send it in on Facebook Live at On the Beach with Tristan Music Man Lee, or give us a call at 910-592-1170. And we'll be glad to spin it just for y'all. And we're going to do a crossover for you. Keith Urban, Still Away.

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0: Y'all make sure to pack it this weekend, wall to wall and back to back. 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
1: 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All right, ladies and gentlemen, before I play my last song for today, I want to thank you all so much for tuning in this afternoon. I hope you have a great, safe, healthy, and blessed day. 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And Stagger Lee has come to town.

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2: 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The NCDOT is warning drivers about possible travel impacts along NC Highway 12 as a nor'easter develops near the Outer Banks. Sam Walker of OBX News tells NCN News.
3: As we get Thursday into Friday, that's when that ocean overwash potential has to push the sand and water, ocean water onto Highway 12 and create that travel hazard and possibly close things down for folks trying to get from Hatteras back to the northern beaches and the mainland.
2: Addressing the UN General Assembly on Tuesday, President Trump said he's showing strength on the global stage while other leaders equivocate.
4: I have no interest in leaving dangers to grow for another day. I do not believe in letting problems fester. They only become harder to solve. So while others have talked, I have acted.
2: Meanwhile, Iran's president said Wednesday that his people have been victims of terrorism by the United States. He is delivering a rare wartime speech at the UN General Assembly a day after President Trump's speech. Charlotte Mecklenburg school board members met last night, voted 5-4 to terminate Superintendent Dr. Crystal Hill. Board member Sherlita Hatch said at the meeting,
5: "If a principal, which many of them have been, were suspended and came back in the media from what we have seen for weeks, what we are saying as a board is that that is okay, and that is what we expect."
2: Tensions remain high in Pender County after two commissioners missed this week's Board of Commissioners meeting. Randy Burton and Jerry Groves were absent from the meeting, leaving the board unable to conduct official business. Groves telling WWAY,
6: "I feared for my safety. Did a cartoon with tombstones in the back with three crosses with me in it. Isn't that pretty serious? I would think so."
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2: Charles de Ledesma reports another ship has been hit in the Strait of Hormuz.
9: The United Kingdom Maritime Trade Operations, which issues warnings about maritime attacks and military activity, says another vessel has been struck by an unknown projectile while transiting the Strait of Hormuz. The strike sparked a fire and forced the crew to evacuate. The origin of the attack is unclear. The incident highlights the continuing danger to ships attempting to navigate the waterway. Some vessels appear to be making dark passages without transmitting identifying signals. But Iran and the US have maintained their competing blockades. Meanwhile, Iran says it's sticking to its negotiating position with US officials.
2: As Southport approaches the one-year anniversary of a deadly shooting that shook the waterfront community, first responders who witness it are reflecting on the chaos of that night and the lives lost. Southport Police Chief Todd Coring told WWAY,
10: "We're trained for these types of things. We're fortunate to have the Coast Guard that sits right across the river from Southport. They were notified pretty much immediately, as well as our Sheriff's Office, Marine Patrol units. So all of those folks played a key."
2: In an address today, Pope Leo praises the popular U.S. television preacher Archbishop Fulton Sheen as an inspiration on the eve of his beatification.
11: "Tomorrow in St. Louis, Missouri, Venerable Fulton Sheen will be beatified. May the example and intercession of this holy bishop, known for his evangelizing work through the media, inspire many others likewise to find new ways of spreading the gospel message with joyful enthusiasm.
2: Chris Spatola, a basketball analyst and the son-in-law of former Duke University head coach Mike Krzyzewski, has passed away. Mike Crayley, NCN News.
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20: Nissan of Clinton time. We got 1 o'clock, 69 degrees in downtown Clinton, and you've got the Country Store on 1170. 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
20: Shopping Place. All right, let's see if we can get right to those calls today. Country Store, hi, you're on the air.
0: Hi, sweetie, how are you?
20: Hey, good. How are you doing?
0: Doing good. This weather is wonderful. Yeah, I love how it feels.
20: Definitely nice.
0: The kids can get out. Yes, the kids can get out here and play.
20: That's right.
0: But it's just the little rain chances and stuff that I'm kind of worried about. But there's still a lot of stuff out here that's actually where people can go through and actually look at it. So don't be afraid of little sprinkles or something like that, because I've still got a whole lot of stuff out here for sale.
20: Okay.
0: The pub table and one of my other tables that kind of like a TV stand type table, both of those are pending as of right now for pickup this afternoon.
20: All right.
0: But I still do have tons and tons of other stuff, like the basketball goal, the office chair, and the pink high back chair. Very good condition. For $10 a piece for those. I'll go back to, I haven't posted this in a while, but usually you post it for me. The clothing and shoe items are 50 cents to a dollar a piece, like for the kids, like 50 cents, maybe even 25 cents a piece, just try and get rid of them faster. But the adult clothes, I'll do 50 cents or a dollar a piece for those, and a lot of those are new with tags or good shake. The, let's see, whatnot, home decor items, tons of the whole collection of Christmas items, including the Santa Claus suit.
20: Yeah.
0: And like 9 different totes full of Christmas stuff for $65 for the whole lot.
20: Nice.
0: And, you know, just a whole slew of different items, like a couple more different style tables, a beautiful cabinet that's got your two glass doors on the top that open up, your space in the middle, and then on the bottom it's got your two doors that are that open too to give you more space. It's very nice for $20 for it. And just, you know, the artificial roses, artificial sunflowers in the mason jars, the, you know, just a whole ton of everyday items. You know, just a little bit of everything. Purses, DVDs, anything you can think of. I think I've got a whole thing, a whole basket full of DVDs. They're like 50 plus, and I'll take $10 for the whole lot of DVDs.
20: All right.
0: And the last thing is, as I said, oh, three drawer storage towers that they're plastic, but one's black and white, black with the clear looking drawers, and the other one is that brown Weaver, not the Weaver style, but you know what I'm talking about, the storage things with the three drawers on them.
20: Oh, yeah.
0: But those, $15 for both of those, and like I said, just come out here and take a look at anything. Don't let this weather, I mean, the weather is perfect. It's just, you know, just maybe a little sprinkle here and there.
20: That's
0: but,
20: right.
0: 55 Bumpy Lane, anytime, 910-385-1390. Still looking at any boxes or any totes or anything, lids and stuff like that.
20: All right. Sounds good, honey. Thank you.
0: Thank you, Sweetie. Mm-hmm. Bye-bye.
20: Bye-bye. All right. So starting off with some really good deals, and you can stop by or you can give her a call or a text. Either way, she'll help you out. That's 55 Bumpy Lane. That's off 701 North here in town. But if you hear anything you like, just call or text. She can send you some pictures. She's got clothing for the entire family out there. We're talking kids, men's, women, children's. All of her clothing going for a dollar or less a piece, and they're all new conditioned, or some, most of them are new with tags. She's also got a lot of the home decor, including some of those furniture pieces, like the office chair for $10, some other smaller furniture pieces, and everything to make the home look a little better, too. One of my favorites is the totes of Christmas items. and note she said she has several totes, around nine. They are chock full of Christmas decorations, indoor and outdoor ornaments, even that complete Santa suit. It is all going for $65. Now, if you don't want it all, of course she'll work something out with you either way. She also has that China-style cabinet, very nicely done. It's in perfect condition with the glass doors, plenty of shelving to show off all of your favorite pieces. A lot more out there. Like she said, just give her a call or a text. That number, 910-385-1390. That's 910-385-1390. Country Store, hi, you're on the air.
1: Hey.
20: Hey.
1: Good afternoon.
20: Good afternoon. Thank you.
1: I'm too tired and everything. I've been doing the food.
20: All right.
1: Yeah. Stuff like that. Okay, the first thing I've got, I still got that radio arm saw. I'm trying to get rid of it, sure, because if I don't get rid of it now, it won't be no good later on and everything. I've had it for a while, but I'll come down on it a little bit, 350, and that's about the lowest I can go, because, like I said, there's nothing wrong with that.
20: All right.
1: And also, I got that big drill press, the three-speed. Nothing wrong with it. It just needs to probably, needs to belt on it and everything. I think it's been sitting up for a while. I'll take $100 for it today.
20: All right.
1: And I got some tires, some 14s, 15s, 16s, 18s, and they got 20s. And I'll give them the price on each one of them when they call me, and I hope they do and everything if they need some.
20: Okay.
1: But like I said, I got some frying pans. They're iron frying pans. And I got some the Dutch ovens. I'll take 15 for the Dutch ovens and 10 for the frying pans.
20: Okay.
1: And I talked that man this morning about the battery. He knew it won't no good. He just thought it'd fit my drill and everything.
20: Yeah, he was just looking to see if it was the right kind, trying to figure out what kind.
1: Yes. Big and it won't work.
20: Yeah.
1: But I'm still looking for one. If anybody's got one, it's like I said, it's a DeWalt 8-volt, the charger and the batteries. If it don't get but one battery, that'd be fine. Or the charger, that'd be fine.
20: Yeah.
1: Uh-huh. And I got a lot of stuff, and if I could put this on, I'm still looking. I know people ain't advertised it lately. I'm still looking scrap metal.
20: Okay.
1: If that'd be fine and everything. Yeah. But I need some scrap metal, extra money and everything. I shelled out a bunch of it when that Sterminator come and sprayed my house.
20: All right.
1: That wasn't funny. But anyhow, all this stuff is available, and everything, like she said, if you want to come look at it, and everything. I got rid of one of the picnic tables.
20: Oh, cool.
1: Finally. Yeah. But I got one more. If anybody wants interest in it, I'd take $50 for it today.
20: Okay, yeah.
1: So just get rid of it, because if I don't get rid of it and everything, they can redo it and everything. I put it varnish and some other kind of stain on it, but it needs to be redone, and it's homemade.
20: Okay.
1: There's nothing wrong with it. But anyhow, 910-592-3738, and you have a good afternoon. Hey. Stay warm.
20: You too.
1: Stay cool now.
20: That's right. Take
1: Thank
20: care.
1: Thank you, babe. Bye.
20: Bye-bye. All right there. So, definitely. I told you, you got to wash up them flannels and long johns. You're going to need them. You think this is chilly. Wait until tomorrow morning and into the weekend. Once these clouds filter out, there's nothing to hold the heat in overnight. We'll have some chilly evenings ahead. Now, he's got a few things that could maybe warm the cockles of your wallet. How about that? He's got some pots and pans out there, a variety of styles, cast iron. He's got some of the stainless steel, and he's even got some of the blue enamel visionware styles, too. So if you want, he's got a few sets. Or if you want, you can kind of go through and just pick and choose. Either way, you'll get a good deal. He's also got the picnic tables out there. He's got one left. These are full-size, handmade picnic tables. $50 a pop on those. Tires, he's got several different styles and sizes. The best thing to do for that is if you're looking for a tire, just give him a call. Let him know the size you're looking for, and he can tell you from there. The chop saw is in good shape, and the radial arm saw is full size and ready to roll, too. So if you're looking for a couple of good tools, you may want to give him a call, or if you can help him out. Like he said, he is still looking for a battery and a charger for a cordless older model DeWalt drill. And if you got any scrap metal, you may want to give him a call. He might be interested in taking that off your hands as well. The number's the same for any. That's 910-592-3738. That's 910-592-3738. 38. Country Store, hi, you're on the air.
3: Hey, Nicole.
20: Hey, how are you doing?
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20: Okay.
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20: All right.
3: But they work good.
20: All right.
3: And I got a whole lot more stuff. And I also got a lot of yard work tools, rakes.
20: Yeah.
3: All kinds of different shovels and stuff like that.
20: Come in handy now.
3: Oh, yeah. And if anybody's interested, give me a call at 910-709-8652.
20: All right.
3: Or 910-305-6287.
20: All right. Sounds good, honey. Thank you.
3: Thank you.
20: All right, you guys. So he's got some really good ones out there. If you're looking now, the temperatures are kind of coming down a little bit. Might be a good time to plan a trip to the beach. He's got some of the rods and reels out there if you're looking to do a little fishing. He's got a variety of saltwater rod and reel sets out there. There again, like he said, might need a little string or might need a little line on them. But overall, they're in good shape. Also, he's got a couple of TVs out there. So if you want, just depends on how big you're looking. He's got a 32 and a 40-inch TV. That 32 inches, a flat screen. They both have the remotes, and they're in terrific condition. He's got the air mattress. They've got a twin size. It's like an air mattress or air bed, if you will. It does have the pump that goes with it, and that's always a good thing. You get the mattress or you get the bed, you don't have the pump, you've got a problem. So a lot of times, don't take but just a few minutes to get them up, and they're very comfortable and convenient to have around. He's got a collection of long-handled yard tools out there, and it's about the season to start thinking about that, right? Everything from shovels and rakes to whatever you need to get that yard looking its best for the fall season. The bar stools, and can't let you forget, they may still have that pair of shoes. Got a variety of boys' clothing out there, but they've got a pair of new boys' tennis shoes. These are Champions. They are size 6, and they're ready to go for a terrific deal. You need to give them a call, and you got two numbers to choose from. That's 910-709-8652. That's 910-709-8652, or you can also reach them at 910-305-6287.
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20: The Great American Shopping Place. All right, let's get back to the calls. Country Store, hi, you're on the air.
23: Hello, Nicole. I'd like to put your things on.
20: Oh, sure.
23: I've still got that Dutch oven with the lid. And the frying pan skillet with the lid and what you call the other thing? Skillet?
20: Griddle. Like a pancake griddle,
23: yeah.
20: Maybe?
23: Yeah, for $30 for all of that.
20: Hey, that's a good deal. All right.
23: And a gas grill to Weber for $40.
20: Yeah.
23: The gasoline pressure washer Troy built with a Briggs for $70.
20: Okay.
23: and the three lamps for 30 apiece. I might have them sold, but okay. I got to wait till this evening. But
20: okay.
23: Somebody calls.
20: Pending.
23: And my number is 910-336-5283.
20: All right. Sounds good, sweetie. Thank you.
23: Thank you.
20: All right. So the kerosene lamps that he had, they are pending. But if you still might be interested in them, it will behoove you to go ahead and give him a call. Just let him know. Say, hey, you know, put your name in the pot. Say, if they don't come and pick them up today, give me a call. I'm interested in those lamps. But he has three. I think he said there are three. There may be more. The vintage kerosene lamps, these are in terrific condition. They got the full globes. And as we continue through storm season, it's always a good thing to have on hand. I'm sorry. Or if you're doing a camping trip, always nice to have the kerosene lamps. 30 or the best offer a piece on those. It's a really good deal. Also, he's got my favorite deal is that Weber gas grill. This is a full-size gas grill. It does have the side burner. It is in great shape. He's asking $40, you guys, $40, and you could be grilling tonight, okay? The cast iron pieces are still available. Another great deal here. He's got the Dutch oven. This has got everything. It's got the, I don't know what the technical names are, but it's got the hook and everything that you need to hang it over the fire. He's also got a cast iron skillet and like a pancake griddle, too. All of them have good fitting lids, and they're ready to roll for $30. You can take all three. Now, if you just want one or the other, no problem. He'll still make you a fair deal. He's got the pressure washer. This is by Troy-Bilt. It is a gas-powered pressure washer. It's got a Briggs & Stratton engine. He's only asking $70. That price could even be a little negotiable for the right smile. So if you want to get in on the deals, you may want to give him a call. I don't know. He may still have that half-moon-style desk, too, and I think those are just the coolest. If you're looking for a desk with a little character to it, these are really cute to have. They go well in pretty much any kind of room, whether you're looking for a desk or just a nice table piece. But just give him a call and see what he's got. 910-336-5283. That's the number there. That's 910-336-5283. We've also still got the rake rock. I don't know if I mentioned this one yesterday, but we have a 5-foot rock rake. Did I say rake rock? I think I did. We've got a 5-foot rock rake available. This rock rake, there is nothing wrong with it. It's got a 1-point hitch. He's not going to be using it anymore, so he's going to let it go. He might be interested in doing some trading. So if you want to call him and talk to him, see what kind of a deal you can work out, that rock rake is ready to use. 910-260-0611. That's 910-260-0611. Country Store, hi, you're on the air.
6: Yes, ma'am. What a difference a day makes, huh?
20: It does it not?
6: I've got two lawnmowers. I've got a self-propelled walk behind. It's rear-wheel drive. It's 5 horsepower, Briggs & Stratton motor. It's in excellent shape. Been fully serviced. I also have another one. This one here is a push mower. It's a 20-inch cut with a 4-horsepower Briggs & Stratton motor. It's been fully serviced also. That one, I've got to have $80 for it firm.
20: Okay.
6: But if you wait till spring, I mean, the way things are going now, I'd be surprised if just a basic push mower wouldn't be $300.
20: Exactly.
6: Okay. Well, that's it. And my phone number is 910-533-3625.
20: All right, darling, we got
6: you. Thank you very much, and have a good day.
20: You too. All right, I love it. Yeah, a difference a day makes, even a couple of hours, because it wasn't too long before midnight. I was outside with the dogs last night, and it did not feel like this. It was a little cooler, I have to admit. All right, well, I tell you what, though, I can't fully get behind the feeling that fall is settling in just yet. I still have it in me that we're going to be sweating before this season is over, okay? And that grass, it's just not done mowing. You've got a couple couple of more mows in you before the season's done too. So, like he said, now's the time to get in if you're thinking about upgrading for next year, or if you're looking to make the rest of this growing season a little easier on you, then take advantage of these deals. He's got two mowers here. One is a self-propelled, one is just your basic push mower. They are both in excellent condition. It just depends on how much work you want to put in to the pushing. That's pretty much all there is. The walk behind, it's got a 5-horse, I think you said a 5-horse Briggs & Stratton. It is in terrific shape. It's a walk-behind self-propelled mower. I think you said $150 on that. So still, that is a terrific deal for a self-propelled. Now, the other is a 20-inch cut regular push mower, Briggs & Stratton. I think you said that was a 4-horse Briggs on it. And this one is in fine working condition. He said he's got to have $80. And for a push mower, that is still a super deal. If you're interested in either or shoot both of the mowers, all you got to do is give him a call and check them out. 910-533-3625 is the number there. That's 910-533-3625.
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20: American Shopping Place. All right, back here on the Country Store. I've still got a couple of pieces here. The phone lines are open. I'll make sure, 910-592-1170. But I wanted to mention, if you're looking for a couple of good deals on windows, don't forget we have the 4 brand new windows that were just listed this week. These windows have never been installed. As a matter of fact, I think he was talking, he said they've never been taken out of the packaging. So they are in basically new condition. 36 by 46 inches, so that's a pretty standard size. Should be able to fit most areas. And if you're interested in those windows, give him a call. He is ready to get them gone. And what does that mean? That means you will get a terrific deal. Now, also, they've got the 2 swivel bar stools. These are the high set bar stools. They do swivel. They're metal based, so they're very sturdy and comfortable too. He said they've look like they've never been used, so there's no tears or rips or anything on them. If you want to talk to him about the bar stools and or the windows, you only need one number: 910-305-3185. All right, that's 910-305-3185. I've also got the cemetery plot at Grandview still available. This is it's a single cemetery plot. This is available here in Clinton at the Grandview Memorial Gardens. That's just outside of town, 421 North. This plot includes the vault, so all inclusive here, and one fantastically low price. And I know a lot of us, or some of us out there, may not have looked into what it cost for burial or anything like that. And I'm going to tell you what, the price this lady is quoting is very good. So if this is something you haven't thought about, you may want to give her a call or a text and just check the prices and be astounded, really. That cemetery plot is still available. You can call or text her at 910-214-9959. That's 910-214-9959. I think it's a great idea, even as we get older, you know, you start to think about it. But some of the younger folks, really, yeah, you just never know. And it really helps your family when you take care of what you can, you know, while you're still with us. All right, let's grab another call. Country Store, hi, you're on the air.
9: Yeah, how you doing, Nicole?
20: Hey, good. How are y'all?
9: All right.
2: Jennifer, make sure you put that Coach purse back on. It's brand spanking new. Never been used. Got that authentic, the tag
20: the
2: inside
20: tags,
2: of it.
20: Yeah. Okay.
2: It's white. It's a beautiful. It's white with little red cherries on it.
20: Oh, yeah.
2: And like I say, it sells for like $300 or $400 on eBay.
20: That's right.
2: Take $160. That's as low as she's coming. It's brand spanking new, never been used.
20: That's terrific. All right.
2: Says what now? It's got a what now? Got a silk magnet goes with it.
20: Oh wow! Well, that's so you don't get it.
2: It's got a silk bag.
20: That's nice. So you don't get it messed up. Like if when you're taking it around, you're traveling. Nice.
2: Yes, ma'am. How about this cooler weather? I'm loving it.
20: I think a lot of people. This is a big reward, man. This is nice. Yeah,
2: but be in the 50s tomorrow, I believe.
20: That's not. It ain't done with us yet.
2: Okay. All right. We still got the ceramic heater for $20.
20: Yeah, that'd be nice.
2: The throw, rechargeable throw for $20.
20: Mm-hmm.
2: And the breast pump for $20.
20: Nice. What about
2: okay, what now?
20: The Fraser fir?
2: Okay. Yeah, she's got a Fraser fir 6-foot Christmas tree for $70.
20: That's a great deal.
2: $60.
20: $60? Okay, even better.
2: That's $10 cheaper.
20: Yeah. All right. That'll cover the gas.
2: It's new, ain't it?
20: Yeah. Or like new.
2: Yeah, it's new. She said it was new. Yep.
20: Okay.
2: And the phone number, it got all the pieces to it. The phone number for all that would be 910-596-1696.
20: All right, we got you. Y'all take care, hon.
2: You too.
20: Thanks. I tell you what, and like he said, and I think it's perfect, we're talking about the cooler

0: weather. The next couple of mornings are going to be cool. We're talking possible 50s, okay? And we haven't seen the 50s since May. All right, so it's been a while. You may not remember how cool it can get in the mornings, but you're going to really be thinking about ways to stay warm. And this is what we're talking about right here. These prices are great. That ceramic heater would be perfect for these kind of mid-season mornings. You throw it in the bathroom, maybe cut it on before the kids get up. And trust me, they'll be a lot happier to get in the shower, okay? $20 on that ceramic heater. It is brand new. It has never been used. Same thing on the electric throw. They have got a microfiber electric throw. The only difference between a throw and a regular blanket is a throw is just a wee bit smaller. You're not going to use it like a bedspread, but it will cover you. It will be enough to wrap you up in warmth and just get you all snuggly when the weather turns a little cooler like we're feeling right now. And $20 for one being an electric throw is a terrific deal. Also, don't forget, it's that time of the year to start looking. We're getting a lot of good Christmas deals here. That 6-foot Fraser fir. This is an artificial tree. It's kind of extra wide. This is a good full, we won't say wide, we'll say full. This is a 6-foot full Fraser fir. It's new conditioned. It's even got a strand or two. It's got at least one, maybe two strands of lights that can go with it. $60. These things, you'll be lucky to find one for less than $150, okay? But not here on the country store. $60 and it's yours. Same thing on the limited edition Coach purse. This would be a wonderful idea for Christmas. No one would have to know that you got it off the country store. 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It's brand new, new with the tags. 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So if you've got a lady that really attends to the fashion world and she likes having the latest and the most head-turning pieces, this would be one for her. And for $160, you're all getting a great deal. We can't forget about that breast pump. Brand new, portable, rechargeable, so many nice features. And the fact that it's $20 is the best of all. So if you want, you give them a call and take advantage. That number is 910-596-1696. All right, that's 910-596-1696. I think you can call or text too. All right, we got your ag report coming up, so let's take a quick break here. That Deacon Jones time is 31 minutes after the hour of 1 o'clock. It's dry, it's a little misty out there, but definitely cloudy and cool. 69 in downtown Clinton. 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
0: All right, let's check out those cash grain bids out of the Clinton elevators for Wednesday, September the 23rd. Things are not looking good right now. Corn is down 7 1/4 at $5.94 a bushel. We've got soybeans for October delivery down to $8.75, or down $8.75 rather, to

0: Lean hogs are down just around 80 cents at 70.13. And that's also per 100 pounds. We do still have a few hours to try and see some recovery. Maybe make some gains before the end of the closing bell. We'll have to wait and see, but you never have to wait for that midday action because we've always got it 1:30 every afternoon here on the Country Store. Today's Ag Report has been brought to you by our good folks out at Smith's 9269 Dunn Road in Salemburg. Not only do they have some of the best equipment, but they got some of the best folks. A 5-star service department, as a matter of fact. Those are highly trained technicians, and they're ready to help you with a smile in whatever you need. That's Smith's Enterprise in Salemburg. Take a quick break. We got to get back to the calls, and that means more deals coming at you next on the Country Store on Funtime Oldies.
1: 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Again, that's 910-260-2151. Come see what Terracottage Farm Nursery is all about.
0: All right, let's see if we can get, back to the calls. Country Store, are you there? All right, we'll see if we can get them to try me back here in just a moment, get the phones reset for us here. I do still have a couple of folks that are looking for items, too, and I hope I'll get a few minutes here to throw a few of those out there. I do like hitting those looking fors because those are the folks that are really needing a good deal or just needing a little help trying to find something out there that's not so hard on the wallet. And a lot of folks could have some of these items, you never know, just laying around in the backyard, like a John Deere riding mower. We have someone looking for a 42-inch deck for a John Deere. I think it was a D130, but they needed just the deck. It needed to be in good shape, and looking for a 42-inch deck for a John Deere riding mower. We do still have someone looking. I don't know if he's still looking for the TV, but he was looking for a good size one. I would assume it's a flat screen. He said a good working TV, as long as it was a good size, 75 inches up to a 100-inch TV would work just fine. We had a lady yesterday, and I did have a few people that called, said they thought they had what she was looking for. I don't know if she was able to get that, but she was looking for one of the vintage or antique water hand pumps. So if you have any of those pieces, make sure, let me know. We'll get you in the right area to make that deal connection. Let's get back to the calls. Country Store, hi, you're on the air.
2: I'll call to see if anybody had any junk cars, running cars, and I'm looking a road back with a 20-foot bed. I got some 17s, some 18s, I got some 16s. Any type of car you're looking to give me a call at 910-305-4069, and I'm looking a house for rent, too.
0: All right. We got you, honey. Thank you. All right, he's looking for a couple of items, too, looking for a rental, and I'm glad he did that because that reminded me, any time that you have, or someone you know, you have a private rental, whether it's a mobile home, a house, an apartment, a tiny house, whatever it is, give us the call. It does need to be a private rental, but if you have a realtor or anybody like that, we could get them on through our advertising section. I think it would really turn some heads and get some phone calls, but he is looking for a one-bedroom rental. Somewhere here in the area, reasonably priced. He's also looking, still looking for a good deal on the 20-foot rollback. It needs to be working, needs to be in good shape so you can get stuff on it, but it needs a good size, so at least 20-foot on that rollback. And if you've got any cars that you don't want, they're broken down or they're just taking up room in the yard or, you know, kudzu, whatever there, give him a call. He may just be able to take those off your hands too. Now, he does have a few tires out there, a couple of different sizes, so if you're into rested, can make you a good deal whether you need one or a whole set. Sound like you had some good ones there. 910-305-4069 is the number. That's 910-305-4069 if you can help him or if he could help you. But I do believe that would work. I would love to see maybe get like a rental of the week, or anybody out there that has private rentals. It is just, it is crazy how the rental world has gotten. And I know there's still a few good places out there, a few good families that do these rents, that can do rentals that are affordable for small families or people, you know, just kind of trying to make a way. And if you have any of those, definitely give us a heads up. We'll get somebody in it for you. That's, yeah, that you can pretty much be sure of. All right. Also, I was looking after the water hand pump, the antique water hand pump. She do know she was looking for one that was in good condition. It didn't. She was looking for one that actually worked. So if somebody out there has one, you may not even know it's there. If you run across it, definitely give me a call. We did have Miss Jessica. They are still moving, still looking for the totes and packing boxes, any kind of good sturdy boxes with lids, or any kind of good totes that are either free or cheap. They would love to get their hands on that. They're trying to get all packed up so they can get moved. If you think you've got something, go ahead and give her a call. 910-385-1390. That's 910-385-1390.
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0: All right, let's see if we can get back to the calls. 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
6: Hello, this is Noel. Want to put the organ back on.
0: Oh, yeah.
6: First Baptist Church has a beautiful organ, pecan finish. Kauai, top of the line with pianos. If you have a child taking piano lessons, this would be ideal. And I don't think I have mentioned before, the main reason Gene wanted this is that it has tapes. You can put your own CDs in there and be your own orchestra. You can be the drums and the clarinet and everything else.
0: Nice.
6: But it is a full-scale piano, $10,000 piano that we're selling for just $3,500, and it can be a tax deduction because you would make your check out the First Baptist Church. When I bought this for the church, afterwards I bought one for myself, or I would be keeping this for me.
0: Yeah.
6: But I have one identical, and I simply love it. It is definitely top of the line, Kauai, and I'll be glad to show it to anyone by appointment. Just call me at 910 990 1786. 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
0: All right. We got you, honey. Thank you.
6: Thank you.
0: Bye-bye. All right. So this is still out there if you want to take advantage. And like she said, one of the best features about this is, of course, yeah, you'll if you can play the piano, if you're learning to play the piano, you have that option. Or, like she said, if you're already playing, you have that overlay option. You have that auto-programming. You can put in your own music and literally be a one-person band. So you play the piano, but while you're doing the piano, you've got the backup instrumentation with you. This is a really neat feature. This thing has been very well taken care of, not used that much. It was a church feature, so they, you know, they only use it a few times a week here, and they know how to use it, so you don't have to worry about it being abused or banged up. This thing is about as new can get. That beautiful pecan finish, oh my goodness, it's just going to upgrade any room, okay? So if you're interested, the Kauai is one of the top-of-the-line models, and it's ready to go. Give her a call. Like she said, come over there, maybe sit, try it out, see how it feels on you, but there, be careful. You might fall in love with it, especially for my music folks out there. 910-990-1786 is her number. That's 910-990-1786. Country Store, hi, you're on the air. Are you there? Hello? All right, hang up and try me back real quick, okay? All right, let me get to make sure I get the line cleared for them, see if we can get some folks back in here. And okay, I think I just kind of got hung up on that piano. That was, oh, that's one of the one instruments that I never learned to play. I was a saxophone girl and a drummer, so. But the pianos are just amazing. The music that can be done and folks that learn how to play them, oh my gosh, just amazing there. All right, and also speaking of, now there are some other folks that maybe don't make music with their hands, but they can definitely make some art under the hood. And I've got a couple of folks that are looking for parts out there so they can continue on with their projects as well. From lawnmowers to trucks, if you've got some stuff that you don't need, I've got a few folks that may want to take it off your hands. And later on in the show, I'll go over a few of those things they're looking for. Right now, though, I do want to try and get back to the calls. Country Store, hi, you're on the air.
7: Oh, hey, Nicole.
0: Hey, how are you doing?
7: Doing good, doing good. I finally got on. My phone will not get you.
0: Oh, Lord.
7: I've tried for weeks. It's been doing this. I don't know what's wrong with it. It'll ring, but when you come on, you answer somebody else. I don't know what.
0: Oh, wow. Okay, all right.
7: I don't know what. But anyway,
0: we got you now. That's right. That's what counts.
7: But I got that mechanical transplanter.
0: Oh, yeah.
7: One-point hitch, one row.
0: All right.
7: It's in excellent condition. All you, if you had something to set out now, collards or cabbage or whatever, you can hook to it and go to the field.
0: Yeah. Okay.
7: And I have the rock rake right on.
0: Yeah.
7: And I'm starting back getting a little bit of old metal or appliances.
0: Okay.
8: Okay.
7: If anybody wants any hauled off. And they can give me a call on this at 910-260-0611.
0: All right.
7: And that'll do it for today.
0: All right. Sounds good, right, sweetie. Thank you.
7: Mm-hmm. Bye.
0: Bye-bye. I'm glad he was able to get in. So I forgot. So he does still have the rock rake, but he also, he's got the transplanter too. So that's definitely one, especially right now. Like you said, there's still some folks that have time to get some of the stuff set out there. And if you're looking, like you said, this is field ready. You can get it today and you could be working by tonight or okay, maybe tomorrow. Don't want to go this late, but this is a two-row transplanter. It is in terrific condition. There's not a thing wrong with it. He's just not going to be using it anymore. So why let it sit there and go bad, right? Let's get it out there and use it for what it's meant to be done. Let's feed people. Anyway, it's got a fast hitch. It is field ready. And he's ready to make you a good deal. That's even better than it being field ready. It's deal ready. He's also, though, that's the man that's got the rock rake. There again, fast hitch. He'll make you a good deal. He might even be interested in doing some trading. So I'm not sure, but just give him a call, like he said, and see what you want to work out there. He's also one of the guys that would love to take scrap metal off your hands if you have any. Broken down appliances, junk cars, anything like that that you don't need or don't want, tired of looking at, taking up space, he'll be glad to come out there and help you remove it from your vision. How about that? 910-260-0611. That's 910-260-0611. Give him a call and see what you can make happen.
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9: 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To learn more about Mill Around Downtown Clinton, log on to downtownclinton.com.
0: All right, so earlier I was talking about some of the parts. I do still have a couple of folks looking. The gentleman that was looking for an 80s Toyota pickup, he is still looking. He needs an 87, but maybe any kind of late 80s model Toyota would work. He's looking for body parts, so mechanically it doesn't matter if it's running or not. That's perfect. If it's not, that'll help him out. But specifically, that passenger side fender, he's looking for a light, the actual shell to go in there. If you think you got something, or if you can get him, if you think you know somebody that can help him out, let's give him a call, okay? But once again, that's a 1980, late 80s, 87, specifically Toyota pickup body parts. 910-990-1521. All right, that's 910-990-1521. We did have someone also was talking about the lawnmowers. I mentioned earlier the 42-inch deck for the John Deere. We had the gentleman that was looking for the Caroni grooming mower for parts. There again, if it's broken, that's fine. He was looking for one. I think he was looking for some body parts as well. But he was looking maybe a 6 or 7 foot Caroni grooming mower. Four parts only. And I thought we had, there was a regular mower. And for the life of me, I cannot find, there was another deck. We had the 42-inch John Deere, but I thought there was another deck, and I cannot find it. So that just reminds me, if you have mowers that aren't running or anything like that, definitely give us a call. We've usually got someone that can take that mower and, you know, part it out or turn it into a project either way. You've also heard a couple of guys already today calling in looking for scrap metal. If you have anything like that, we've always got good guys out there all across the county that are listening. We got some girls out there, too, that listen to do this. If you've got scrap, junk, unwanted, broken down appliances, old cars, or if you just got a pile of metal out there that you're tired of looking at, or you don't want to see how many snakes are underneath, then you give us a call, let us know you got it, and we've got some folks that'll definitely want to give you a call to come take that off your hands. I don't know if the gentleman was able to find the trailer. But there was a man looking for a 6x12-foot trailer. The width wasn't as important. It needed to at least be 12 feet in length and around 6 foot in width. He was here in the Clinton area, so if you've got a good deal on a good 6x12, 10x12-foot trailer, definitely give me a call on that. Any kind of building materials that you have left over, those typically go fairly quickly too. Everything from treated lumber or wire to plywood or sheets of metal, things like that, that are reusable. Sheets of tin usually go pretty quickly, especially if you've got a good deal on them. So anytime you've got something left over from a home project or anything like that, let us know. Speaking of home projects, I don't know if it's still available, but Monday, I think it was Monday and Tuesday, we had the lady that called in. Her husband had the the porcelain floor tiling that was available. This man had 38 boxes of brand new porcelain floor tile. He had everything you need except for the glue, and that's pretty easy, especially when he was only asking $250 for it all. That is a tremendous savings. And the porcelain floor, it's not waterproof, but it is water resistant. It's great for your high traffic areas, and it's real easy to maintain and clean too. So if you want to check on that, he also had some bulk yard sale items he was looking to get rid of. So if you've got the time, he's got the opportunity. 910-990-9200. All right. That's 910-990-9200. But it's little things like that that can really save you money in the long run. If you're thinking about doing a project, a DIY, or doing something around the house, and you're looking to save a little money, we just might be able to help you here on The Country Store. You just got to give us a little time. Sometimes you got to give us a day or two. The air conditioners, and I know right now on a day like today, people aren't really thinking about air conditioners, but I'm telling you, we are not done with the ACs yet, okay? I have been down here for way too long to think, all right, break out the sweaters. We've got some warmth coming back before winter hits, all right? So now's a good time to think about deals on heaters and air conditioners. This is that good in-between time when you get deals either way. And I've got a lady that has 2 window unit air conditioners. They're brand new. You don't have to take both of them. If you want one or both, she'll still make you a great deal. These are 18,000 BTUs.

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5: All right. Excuse me there. Back here on the Country Store for the 2 o'clock hour. Feeling pretty good out there as well. That Nissan of Clinton time is 2 o'clock, and we're still holding steady at 69 degrees, but it's breezy out there, too. When that wind kicks in, you really can feel the cool down. All right, so before the break, I was talking about the two new ones that were called in yesterday. And I wanted to get a little more information on those, but one of those was the Benelli, the M1 Super 90. This is a semi-automatic shotgun, and I think he said this was the 12-gauge, which you may say, okay, well, it's a semi-automatic 12-gauge, but this one had the tube extension, too, that, of course, allows you more shooting, more shots in each load. And I was looking, Benelli is not one of the ones I was more familiar with, but the more I read, the more I'm like, wait a minute here. Benellis are really widely considered what you would call exceptionally reliable and rugged weapons, this one being a semi-automatic shotgun. So if you want to check this out, I think they are inertia-driven. This one is in terrific condition. He was asking $700 for it, so that's a really neat deal. Also, now he had the TriStar. I'm going to make sure I got this one right. TriStar Pro Gauge. This is an over-under style shotgun. He didn't mention, I think the over-unders from TriStar, they do 20 and 12 gauge, I believe. So this one would give you a little variety, a little versatility there. This one was practically brand new. He had mentioned it had only been shot a couple of times. So if you're looking, as we're heading into the cooler weather, a lot of folks like to get out there and maybe work on their shots, or and you ain't going to be doing a lot of hunting with an over under or any kind of 12 gauge, but the TriStars are good. They are considered budget friendly, and if you're looking for entry level or someone just starting out, these are a really good place to start. Maybe even for if you got maybe your son, your daughter going out with you, it's a good one there. On the TriStar, he also mentioned it had the silver alloy on the side, so really nice looking. If you want to talk to him about either or both of these shotties, the number to call is 910-651-9597. That's 910-651-9597. And then now, if you don't want the over-under style, we have the interchangeable. Now, I don't have a lot of details like the brand or that much on it, but if you want, this guy's really good. You can give him a call, and he'll let you come check it out. This, he has the 410-22, and this isn't over-under. These were completely interchangeable. So you got the 410. It's the 410 barrel when you want the shotgun. When you need the rifle, you interchange it. You take the 410 off and you put the 22 barrel on, and you got yourself a rifle. Now, he's even got a scope to go with the rifle as well. So if you're interested, you want to check that one out. Once again, that's not over under. That's interchangeable. So you've got one piece each time. 910-299-6329 This is number. That's 910-299-6329. All right, I tell you what, we're going to get, we're going to turn it over for a few minutes. I'm going to pull a few more here. I want a few more of the better deals that we've had this week and some of the more unique items. So you guys stay right where you're at. In the meantime, we're going to turn it over to a little classic here from the Pure Prairie League. It's the Country Store on 1170.

0: All right, back here on the Country Store with a classic there from Pure Prairie League. A little country crossover there, right? Yeah, I like filling in with country music every now and then, too. It gives me a chance to kind of go through and pick out a few of the deals. Don't forget, though, the phone lines are open, 910-592-1170. Slower days are good for my first-timers. We can, you know, take the time with you or some of the folks that have a lot of items. You can always call back and throw a few more on. No problem there. All right, so I did want to mention, first off, I want to make sure I did get some of the ones that I promised I would redo. That computer desk is still available. $50 on that. It's new. They got it. They didn't use it. I don't think the chair goes with it. It is just the desk. But if you're interested, you can give them a call. The number is 910-214-9959. That's 910-214-9959. And then this one was called in, I think it was yesterday. I think especially we're not done with storm season. We got this storm brewing off the coast right now, or, you know, the system. I like the way they call it, the system that's brewing off the coast. Even though the temperatures cool down, our hurricane season goes through November, and it only takes one, right? So this small generator, it's like a portable power station, was just called in this week. These little power stations, they're terrific if you want for camping or for storms or anything, like short power outages, things like that. Completely rechargeable, and once it's charged up, it can run for a while and charge multiple things at the same time. So if you want to check on that, it is still available. He also had the Husqvarna straight shaft weed trimmer. That weed trimmer was in terrific condition. A lot of folks do enjoy the straight shafts. If you want to check on those, give him a call. He had, that's the same guy that's got the trailers, the 18-foot dual axle car hauler, or the 5x8-foot lawnmower trailer. That number, 910-299-6329. We may hear from him a little later on. He tends to call later in the show, but I wanted to go ahead and get that out there, especially with that portable power station. But that number is 910-299-6329. We've also got our girls getting ready for the big sale coming up in October. They're getting ready for, there's a big church sale that's going to be coming up. And what they are doing is they've got so many items coming in, they've got to go ahead and sell some of these pieces to make room for some of the bigger ones coming in. And these are terrific deals. These are great condition items. One of those, that full set of floor mats for a Ford F-150. And as a matter of fact, we have an F-150 on the Country Store. So you could get both right here. Wham, bam, thank you, ma'am, right? But these floor mats, they're brand new or new conditioned. Either way, they're not torn, they're not stained, they're not dirty. They look like they just came off the assembly line. She was asking $20 for a full set. You go to a dealership, you may be able to get one for $20, okay? So that's a great deal. Also, the ladies, they had the dining table. This is a solid wood. I think it may have been round. The solid wood dining table, perfect condition. It did include four chairs. Now, if you need just a regular table, they had a solid wood. I think that one was more square style. But either or, terrific deals on that. And one of my favorite deals of the week has been the love seat and sofa. Tan, kind of sandy colored. This love seat and sofa set, great shape, clean. It's not torn or stained. $50, you guys. $50. That's all. So many other good deals. A lot of kind of odd and end household pieces too. If you're interested, you need to call and she'll definitely have you come over and check them out. No problem. 910-990-2716. All right. That's 910-990-2716. Also, where did the other one go? Our friend down in Salemburg. I wanted, speaking of furniture, if you can't do $50 for a sofa and love seat set, how about free? How about completely free? Now, this was as of yesterday. This item was free. I do not know if it is still available, but if it is, he will definitely help you out. And he wanted it to go to someone who needed a little help right now. Maybe you needed a couch, but you just couldn't really afford it. He's ready to help you, okay? This man, he's got a great heart. He's over in Salemburg, and he has got not only the couch for free, but he's got some really unique treasures and items and collectibles out there. But let me talk about the couch for a moment, okay? This is a full-sized reclining couch. The reclining couches are, you know, you've got your regular couch, but on the ends, you've got the two recliners. So when you need a recliner, you go to the end and sit. But when you want a couch, you're good to go there too. I think the middle part, even if you wanted, could fold down into like a little table area. So you got somewhere to put your popcorn or you want to play cards or something like that. So this thing, like you said, it was used, but it wasn't dirty. It wasn't stained or anything like that. And he will give it to someone if they need it. Now, here's the catch. You got to be able to load it and take it. He's got some back issues, so he can't help you load it. But he can definitely get you there and get you squared away with it. He also had the compound hunting bow. It's a Bear brand compound hunting bow. Terrific condition. As we are in bow season, I did not know that. But yeah, bow season is right now and it runs for another couple of weeks. So if you want to get in on that one, the electric weed eater that he has is brand new. And with gas prices the way they are, come on, electric would be the way to go. And this one being brand new, you're going to really save. Don't forget, he also had there again some long-handled yard tools. He has some power tools, some smaller hand tools as well. But that's our guy that's got all of your favorite Western, Hollywood, cowboy, memorabilia, collectibles. We're talking everything from old-timey photos that are nicely done up to cowboy spurs and saddles. He's even got a photo of John Wayne from, I think it was the 50s, maybe the 40s, on his horse Appaloosa, which is a very rare collectible. So those that know Westerns and those that like the Western theme, this could really be a treasure trove for you. He's home most of the time. He wants you to come out. Just give him a call. Come on out and take a look around. You will find something to fall in love with, that's for sure. But you can't have him, okay? 910-990-7763 is his number. That's 910-990-7763.
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0: All right, we've also got a couple of good ones here that were called in. Tractor pieces. If you've got a Ford tractor, I've got a front. Well, I don't, but we've got a gentleman here that's got a front bumper for a Ford tractor. I need to put that in there. That is the front bumper really quick before I forget. The front bumper is in terrific shape. There's nothing wrong with it, and it is specifically for Ford. So if you want to check that out, he'll make you a good deal on that. He's also got a Reese hitch out there. Remember, he was the guy I was talking about. If you're just looking for something, maybe you got a fishing trip planned, you want to hook up the Reese hitch, maybe put you a couple of coolers or something on the trailer, that'll work just fine. He's also got a universal PTO shaft. This PTO shaft, like you said, it's universal, so it'll work for pretty much any make, any model that you need it for, and or anything that you need it for, put it that way. So if you want to talk to him about the PTO shaft, the bumper, and or that Reese hitch, I'd rather talk to him about the fishing trip, but the number is 910-990-1 1294. That's 910-990-1294. I tell you what, some of my favorite memories of being a kid included sitting in the cove off the river with a bologna sandwich and a Pepsi. And I'll tell you what, that's some of the best things. And as you get older, you don't get them like you used to, do you? All right, well, I tell you what, we can try and help you make a few of those happen because you get good deals on the country store. You got some money left over to buy you some bologna and Pepsi, right? Take the kids or the grandkids out and have you a good time. If you're looking for a couple of miniature goats, I'm going to tell Mr. Charles we're going to still continue to try to find a good home. He's got some nanny pygmy goats. The pygmies are miniature. These are little. They will never get to be a full size, as big as a full size goat. I think they get maybe a foot, maybe. I can't say the exact size. I've seen them before, but you don't want my measurements because, I don't do well with the numbers. But anyway, these are miniature. They're all female. They're all nannies. They're young, healthy, and adorable. They treat them more like pets. These aren't really barn animals or yard animals. These are pets. They're loved and well taken care of. And if you're interested, he'll make you a very fair deal on them. He wants them to go to a good home. That's the main thing. But if you're interested, you may want to check them out. He's also got the two Toyotas. He's got the 2018 Highlander with only 85,000 miles on it. He's got a 2014 Camry, and that one has low miles as well. It's the hybrid. So as gas prices go up, you could save a little money there with the hybrid. 910-385-7768 is his number. That's 910-385-7768. We've had some really good deals this week, and I'll tell you what, we've got some really good tunes, too. So I'm going to flip it over for a few, see if I can dig up a few good ones here, and let Mr. Conway Twitty take it away for a few minutes. It's the Country Store. Funtime Oldies, y'all. 1170.

0: the Moon Song, right? Conway Twitty on 1170's Country Store. I like it when we get throwing a little bit of country, too. A little music there kind of helps sets off some of the deals. We're going to take a quick break, you guys. Come back, and we're going to see about a few more that could be out there.
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4: 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Thank you for taking my call.
0: Anytime.
4: You're doing great today.
0: Yes, sir. Thank you.
4: I'm still in need of the John Deere Vintage Model 40 sheet metal pieces and parts, or the whole tractor is dead or alive.
0: All right.
4: Where it may be in the swamp or in the barn, I'd be willing to entertain your looking at it.
0: All right.
4: I'm still looking for the treated lumber, used lumber, that is.
0: Yeah.
4: 2x6, 2x8, 4x4s, and also the metal siding, the metal roofing material.
0: Okay.
4: The red brick pavers, preference is 12x12, but anything greater, like 20x20, would be okay.
0: Oh, yeah.
4: And I still have the sewing machine. Is that the zigzag? This is a Singer zigzag wide pattern.
0: Okay.
4: With a dark wood cabinet.
0: Nice.
4: And still have the 15x7 Coleman Weathermaster tent.
0: Man. Okay.
4: And thank you for your 910-617-6002. And I do appreciate your kindness greatly. I really do.
0: Anytime, darling. You take care out there.
4: By the way, it's never too late for you to be a switch over and be a cowgirl.
0: I'll keep that in mind, sweetie. Thank you.
4: Thank you. Bye-bye.
0: Bye-bye. All right there. Hey, you know, I've thought about the rodeo a time or two, I have to admit. But I just don't know. Just really don't know. Them things scare me. All right, let's see here. He is still looking now. He's looking for a number of items, and these are kind of ongoing. I wonder if he found the sweet potatoes. Now, he was looking for like a trailer. He was looking for someone that was looking to unload a lot of, you know, unusable taters there. But right now, he is still looking for, he's one of the guys looking for building materials. It can be anything like metal roofing or siding, metal siding that you have left over that's still usable. Same thing on the lumber. Any kind of treated lumber. It does need to be treated, but it can be anything like 2x4s, 2x8s, 4x4s, whatever you got there. He is still looking. He's always got his ears perked up for those John Deere Model 40 tractors. It can be the tractor. It can be a part for the tractor, and it doesn't matter the condition, okay? It can be one of those covered in kudzu out in the back South 40, you know, where that's where it died, so that's where we left it out there. Any place, anywhere, if you get one, let him know. And then those large red brick pavers. Of course, he's still looking for those. The bigger, the better. He would prefer the 12-inch squared, but if you got bigger or if you got him a little smaller, I would still call him and let him know what you got because he might just be able to still make them work. And he's going to put some good deals to work for you as well. Don't forget, he's got that Weathermaster. This is a brand new. It's never been used. It's never been taken out. No one's ever slept in it. It's a Coleman Weathermaster tent. This is a big one. It's a 15. Well, I don't want you to think it's not like a circus tent. We're not talking, you know, you're not getting the whole family in there. We're not talking, doing a reunion dance or anything. But this Weathermaster tent will sleep very comfortably, 15 by 7 feet. It's got the cover. It's got all of the accessories, the poles and things like that. He's got the vintage Singer sewing machine. This sewing machine is in terrific shape. It's got that beautiful dark wood cabinet to go with it as well. I don't know if he still has the Chevy. He did have a Chevy LTZ, little two-door automatic. If he still has that, it was running well. And if he still has it, you may want to check on it. He'll make you a good deal, that's for sure. His number, 910-617-6002. That's 910-617-6002.
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2: All right, you guys, that's going to do it for this afternoon's edition of the Country Store on 1170. Thank you for the calls, and thank you for some amazing deals that are out there. But please remember, we do still have a couple of folks that are looking for some good deals of their own. That's where you come in. If you can help them out, then we can make those deal connections happen. We'll be back at it tomorrow, 1 o'clock, for another edition of the Country Store here on 1170. I do hope you'll join me, and we'll see what we got across Sampson County as we head toward the latter part of the week. Don't forget, air conditioners and heaters, now's the time to get those deals. And if you're not ready for the cooler weather, give us a call and we might be able to help you get ready and save some money while you do it. Speaking of cooler weather, we're still holding steady at 69 degrees in downtown Clinton. It's a little cloudy, but we are dry. I'll be back here at 3. We're going to cruise through this afternoon together, so stick around for some good tunes and some fun. Your Deacon Jones time is half past the hour. We're cloudy, but dry. Like I said, you guys have a great afternoon. Hey, Daddy, I still love you. 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
5: NCN News, I'm Melissa Bale. Outside court, Harvey Weinstein victim Miriam Haley says going through the first trial in 2020, then a complete retrial and sentencing, has been difficult.
6: For this being so public, for this having gone on for so long, it's been really, really tough. And it's unfortunate, I think, that Mr. Weinstein wasn't required to testify as well, because, you know, it's just always been me and other witnesses being grilled over and over and over again. And it's like, wait, who's on trial here?
5: Iran's president said Wednesday that his people have been victims of terrorism by the United States. He's delivering a rare wartime speech at UN General Assembly a day after President Donald Trump said he could annihilate the Islamic Republic. He said that Iran's people have only defended themselves. Tensions remain high in Pender County after two commissioners missed this week's Board of Commissioners meeting. Randy Burton and Jerry Groves were absent from the meeting, leaving the board unable to conduct official business. Groves said he fears for his life after the publication of cartoons in the Pender Topsail Post and Voice. The publisher, Andy Pettigrew, told WWAY,
7: "I've never at any point in time threatened his safety. That's ridiculous. And I will say this, last night, I've never seen a county commissioner's meeting with as many sheriff's deputies present."
5: Nearly 2 years after Helene, Western North Carolina's economy is showing signs of improvement, but a new report shows the region still faces challenges tied to jobs and population loss. According to a report from the North Carolina Rural Center, the region has lost approximately 2,500 tourism-supported jobs since 2023, with Buncombe County experiencing the largest share of those losses. Despite those setbacks, Nathan Ramsey with the Land of Sky Regional Council said there are encouraging signs in the region's recovery. 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
10: 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Contents do not necessarily represent official views of, nor an endorsement by ACL, HHS, or the U.S. government.
5: A relative of the late Dolly Parton is facing trouble with the managers of her business. The AP's Jennifer King has more. Why'd you
11: come in here? The entity run by Dolly Parton's longtime manager, Danny Nozell, has filed a temporary restraining order against her nephew, Brian Seaver, and Parton's former security detail. Court documents filed in Nashville say Seaver made threats of violence, caused her estate's attorney and other employees to leave, and are endangering her legacy and business empire. Nozell runs She's Alive, which manages Parton's businesses. Seaver was handpicked by Parton to announce her passing.
12: "Our family and the team she has entrusted with her legacy will work diligently to ensure her spirit will live with us forever."
11: The court documents showcase a series of messages the company says were sent by Seaver before and after Parton's death, with threats to destroy the brand unless he was paid, and reveling in his newfound fame, calling himself an international arms dealer. Last week, She's Alive terminated Seaver and the protection service, saying his terrorizing conduct made their continued retention untenable. I'm Jennifer King.
5: Charlotte-Mecklenburg school board members on Tuesday night voted 5-4 to terminate Superintendent Dr. Crystal Hill. Vice Chair Dee Rankin was moved into the role as chairperson for the Board of Education. Hill's termination comes months after she was placed on administrative leave and was investigated for weeks over the summer. A Spring Hope police lieutenant received the Carnegie Medal for his actions during last August's deadly flooding when he tried to save a woman and a man from a submerged minivan. Lieutenant Jason Leary told WITN.
13: She just slipped and fell into the water. And as I said, at that time, she was about 25, 30 feet from me. And the water just carried her away so fast.
5: The Carnegie Medal honors people who have risked their lives to save others. A coroner has determined that actor Hayden Panettiere died from an accidental overdose of several drugs. Panettiere was found unresponsive in an apartment in Greenville, South Carolina, on August 16th. Melissa Vail, NCN News.
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14: Nissan of Clinton time. We got a minute after 3 o'clock. And guess what? Still 69 out there. I tell you what, those clouds are holding that temperature right in place. Not seeing anything on the wind chill out there, but when you get 17 to 20 mile an hour gusts, then yeah, you're going to get some wind chill factor. And we are going to continue to have some breezy conditions with this system kicking up off the coast, really battering the coastal areas here for the next couple of days and spilling in some wind and some moisture into our neighborhoods as well. We'll have more on your weather coming up from a North Carolina meteorologist in just a few minutes, so you can tune in for that. In the meantime, though, we're pretty much dry, but you have to put up the hair for this afternoon. That's definitely one thing you need to know before you head out the door. All right. Also, you need to know you've got to stick here this afternoon. We've got some good stuff coming your way. I got free food. I know a lot of folks are out there enjoying that Shriner's Fish Fry going on this afternoon. Wrapping up lunch, getting ready for the dinner crowd here. That'll be picking up in just a little bit. Don't forget, drive-through only over at the Civic Center. That is for today. But if you want to grab some food for free, I can help you out with that too. I've got a grocery certificate coming up this afternoon from El Mercado Azteca, 500 Warsaw Road here in Clinton. They've got great food already cooked on the hot bar, Latin flavor, and good down-home flavor. Or if you want to cook it yourself, they've got a very nice market stocked with all of your favorite goodies, fresh meat and seafood, produce. It's the whole nine, and it's all there for you for free here on 1170. I'll give you that chance. Also, we're going to have some fun this afternoon. It's all about the animals. I don't know if you heard, but NBC, every year they do the Clear the Shelter campaign, right? Well, 135,000 dogs, cats, they found their forever homes this year alone. Throughout August, and September, NBC did the initiative. It also raised almost $500,000 for about 1,000 participating animal shelters across the country. In its 12-year history, the Clear the Shelter campaign, they've rehomed 1.5 million animals, and they've channeled $6 million to shelters nationwide. So that's a really good thing that they do. We had a great Clear the Shelter event here at home throughout the month of August. And this hour, we're going to be talking a little bit about the animals. Yeah, Fat Bear Week. It's back and waiting for your vote. I'll give you the ins and outs on that. Plus, later on this hour, a wonderfully heartwarming story about a man, his dad who has passed, and his dad's dog. It's all coming up. Free food, your request, it's all here on 1170 AM. You got a classic fun time oldie you want to hear? Don't forget, hit me up on the line. We'll see what we can do to get that song played. And in the meantime, we got a good one here from Ray Charles. Let's hit the road with 1170 AM.

0: Cold air damming, otherwise known as the wedge, is going to keep things pretty cool out there as we go throughout the day today and tomorrow. It'll be breezy at times as well as a nor'easter gets going off the North Carolina coastline. For us, what that means is breezy and cool weather with some scattered patches of light rain and drizzle today and highs mainly in the 60s. Overnight, some patchy drizzle and fog, temperatures mid to upper 50s. More isolated showers Thursday, highs in the 60s. I'm meteorologist Chris Michaels in the NCN Weather Center. The best music.
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0: Taking you to the 70s with a little Orleans action here on 1170. How you doing out there? Yeah, you holding in? Yeah, looking for a jacket? Yeah, it's a little chilly. That nor'easter out there is battering the coast and will be for a couple of days. And while it does, we've got some wind and maybe a few light showers to contend with on our end. So just bear with it. This weekend is going to be spectacular. Some of the best weather we've had. We got Benson Mule Days coming up this weekend as well. So if you're planning to get out, this is a good one to enjoy. And if you want to go ahead and plan a night out, how about the National Night Out? That's right. Another one is coming to the area, and this one proves to be bigger and better than any before. But National Night Out is coming to Clinton Tuesday, October the 6th, over at the Newkirk Park. They're going to be out there from 6 until 8 o'clock. And then this is all hosted and free for family, kids. It's a really fun event, family friendly. We're talking everything, the entertainment, activities, no cost. This is free. We're going to have everything from fairy hair and Italian eyes to funnel cakes and face painting, all kinds of great things. Law enforcement, emergency services will be out so you can meet and greet and really feel at home, safe, and it's all free, so it's going to be fun. A lot of the churches are providing food, so this is going to be a wonderful night. 6 until 8 o'clock, Newkirk Park, Tuesday, October the 6th, to take part in the National Night Out here in Clinton. All right, so we're going to take a quick break. Also, Fat Bear Week is going on right now. Voting goes through next week. If you want to get in on the voting, or if you don't know what Fat Bear Week is, oh my goodness gracious, you stay right there. We'll be telling you all about it coming up on 1170 AM.
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0: We're still holding at 69 degrees, but we're dry in downtown Clinton and taking those requests. Don't forget, you want to hear it? Give us a call. We'll get it on the air for you. That's fun. Fun time oldies. 1170.

0: 1978, off his, I think that was the Not Shy album that time. Walter Egan on 1170 AM. Good Wednesday afternoon. Halfway through the work week, we got a great weekend ahead. Yard sales, festivals, yard work, whatever you have planned. This is going to be one of the best weekends we've had in a very long time. So if you don't have plans, you've still got time to plan on getting out there and enjoying it, okay? Don't let the weather going on right now keep you from having fun in a couple of days, all right? And I'll tell you what, the bears up in Katmai National Park, they are not letting the weather get them from fattening up for the winter hibernation. And that means everything's good for Fat Bear Week. Voting is officially open as of now. And actually, they've had such a great year. The servers crashed yesterday. Yeah, the servers crashed, but that's okay. Everything's back up and running, and you can start voting for your favorite Fat Bear right now. I'll give you all the details and what's changed this year with Fat Bear Week. It's coming up next on 1170 AM.
1: My friends, we never know when life will take a sudden turn. You could be here 1 minute and gone the next. 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Be prepared. Get a life insurance policy that will take care of the unexpected things that may happen to you or a family member. 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Let me ask you, if you had a machine that you could turn on, that you could crank up each morning at 8 a.m., and let it run all day long, pumping out dollar bills, how much insurance would you put on that machine just in case it quit working? In other words, it died. Think about it, my friends. You are that machine. Do you have coverage on you? Give me a chance to help eliminate that uncertainty. I will find a plan that will fit your need and one that you can afford for you and your family members. That's Wayne Weeks with Woodman Life, 308 Vance Street, 596-2334. Don't let that long black train come after you without being prepared.
2: Long black train.
0: All right, so yes, as of yesterday, Fat Bear Week, voting is underway. The competition runs through next Tuesday, September the 29th, and this is done every year. Fans basically vote on their favorite fat bear at Katmai National Park. This started a couple of years ago just as a fun thing to do that the park put out there, and basically you get to follow, and they've got a live link where you can kind of look around. They've got pictures so you can look at the bears too, but it's almost like March Madness in the bear world. They have head-to-head matchups and you vote for your favorite, or you're supposed to vote for the fattest one, but you know, you can pick your favorite. But every year, 16 massive brown bears compete head-to-head for public votes and the title of the heaviest champion for the year. This year, they're being fueled by a very strong salmon run. So the bears so far, some of them have nearly doubled their weight over the summer, you know, getting ready for hibernation. One of them already weighing up to 1,400 pounds. You guys, that's a car, okay? They said, looking at here this year's competition, we've got our regular big fat bears, but something different today, or something different for this season. It's featuring entire bear families. So they're highlighting the added challenge that mamas face, having to feed both themselves and their cubs through the winter, or getting them ready for the winter. So defending champion Chunk, he's on there. He's returned. He's got a broken jaw, but that's not keeping him from getting the salmon in. And you can watch the live stream before you vote, but all the voting goes through next Tuesday. The winner will be announced on the 29th. And if you want to get in, all you got to do is go to explore.org, or you can go to fatbearweek.org. Either one of those will get you in. I'm really getting partial to some of the families. There is one, I think it's 901, and they have, you don't know the full names, but 901, it's a mama and her one cub. And I kept thinking, you know, bears usually have more than one cub. There's other families on there with multiple cubs. And I'm thinking, where's her cub at? I'm going to vote for her because it just feels like she's been through some stuff, you know? So you can get on there and vote, and we'll have to see who wins next week. All right, well, I tell you what, we're all a winner when we may not feel like the beach, but we can definitely sound like the beach. How about that? Your Beach Break this hour featuring Bob and Earl on 1170 AM.

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0: We're up to 70 degrees, still cloudy and windy across Sampson County, but we're dry here on 1170. Got a chance to grab up some free food coming your way this afternoon, and don't forget taking those requests, so give us a call. Let us know what you want to hear. It's Fun Time Oldies, y'all. 1170.

0: cool one out there on this Wednesday. Breezy at times, overcast, patches of light rain and drizzle. Your highs mainly in the 60s for some of us, our coolest day in months. As we head into the overnight, patchy drizzle and fog, it'll remain cloudy with temperatures falling into the 50s. Heading into Thursday, mainly cloudy, maybe a few isolated early showers. Highs once again only in the 60s. I'm meteorologist Chris Michaels in the NCN Weather Center.
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0: good information there, right? Always like the Tin Man. Fun Time Oldies, 1170. You know, every year, it seemed there, every year around Thanksgiving when I was a kid, I don't even know if they still do it or not, but the Wizard of Oz, that was something you could always look forward to over Thanksgiving, either Thanksgiving night or the next day or something. I remember it was always something we looked forward to. They were going to show The Wizard of Oz on television. This was back before everybody had VCRs and DVD players, right? And now streaming. But this year, I thought it was odd. And what made me think about that, this year following Thanksgiving or Thanksgiving night, They're not doing Gone with the Wind. They're not doing Wizard of Oz. They're doing the J-Lo immersive concert experience. You know, J-Lo, she had a residency over in the Sphere in Las Vegas, right? And they're going to do that concert. It's going to be highlights, kind of, you know, not really a documentary, but a live concert, so to speak, let you experience what it was, which I know, come on, I like J-Lo. That girl, if I could know her secrets, I think we'd all be happy. But I was like, wait a minute, where did the classics go? But I guess now if you want the Tin Man, the Scarecrow, Dorothy, and the Lion, you got to stream it, right? Oh, yeah, or go buy it, one or the other. All right, well, I tell you what, you don't have to buy anything if you want good Fun Time Oldies. That's all we provide you here on 1170. Great commentary, local news, weather, information, and, of course, all of your Fun Time entertainment. Don't forget, if you've got a request, you got a song you want to hear, always give us a call. We'll do what we can to get that on for you. That's a fact, Jack. All right, Jack wasn't his name. What was his name? I can't remember. Storm, I think, was one of their names. I have got the most heartwarming story about a man and his dad's dog. And this is just one of those where just never give up. If you're ever missing an animal, don't ever give up. You have to move on at some point. That's right. You may get another dog or another cat, but always keep a little hope alive. And why? Because of the story I got coming up next on Funtime Oldies, 1170.
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0: Okay, so this is just one of those stories, and we get these a lot, but this one is a little different. Oftentimes, I get these stories across my desk of a dog or a cat who's been missing for years, and they, you know, the family finds it, but this is a little different. A Maryland man, he has just recently been reunited with his late father's dog. So that's what makes this story a little extra special. This wasn't his dog. It was his dad's dog. What happened was, is about 10 years ago, he lost touch with the dog. His name is Chris Becker. Chris hadn't seen the dog Rosie, that's the dog's name, since his father had passed away in Maryland about 10 years ago. After his dad passed away, Rosie was left in the care of his father's girlfriend. She ended up losing the dog, and 10 years later, he hadn't seen her. Well, guess what? Out of the blue, he gets a phone call. Rosie had resurfaced in Hollywood, Hollywood, Florida. That's right. There's a real Hollywood, Florida. Workers there at iHeart Dog Rescue, they had taken her in. They used her microchip and tracked him down. He said that when he saw Rosie's eyes, he recognized them and knew right away that was the dog. Becker and Rosie had a wonderful reunion at Cool Cuts in Pompano Beach, Florida. And guess what? Now, Chris flew down from Maryland. He got a plane. He hopped a plane. He went straight down there to bring her home when he found out it was his dad's dog for real. And here the story gets a little better, even sweeter still. Becker, Mr. Chris, he adopted a second dog. There was another dog at that shelter named Storm. Storm had been an owner surrender and started refusing to eat, really kind of taking it kind of hard that her family couldn't have her anymore. Well, Storm ended up bonding with Rosie, and the dogs really got along. So when Chris got down there to take Rosie home, he realized she had a really good friend in Storm, and now he took them both. So both dogs are headed to their forever home together in Maryland with their new owner, Chris. Oh, my goodness gracious. Is that not a wonderful story? Yes, it is. And the fun doesn't stop there. I've got more good stuff coming your way in the 4 o'clock hour, like free food and your request. Your new oldies classic this hour from Mr. Michael Jackson, 1982. It's all about that human nature. Fun time oldies.

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2: NCN News, I'm Melissa Vale. AP Washington correspondent Sagar Magani reports Iran's president has given a fiery speech in response to President Trump's UN General Assembly address.
3: Iran's president has given a defiant response to President Trump's UN General Assembly speech. Yesterday, President Trump said he has to make a big decision. Does he make a deal with Iran?
4: Or do I annihilate the Islamic Republic?
3: Today, Iran's Masoud Pezeshkian told the General Assembly the president called Iranians terrorists, but through an interpreter insisted they're the victims of terrorism through cowardly American attacks.
5: We have only defended ourselves. We are not terrorists.
3: It was striking, a foreign leader addressing the UN while his nation's at war with the host country and accusing it of violating international law. Secretary of State Marco Rubio brushed that off.
6: I don't know what standing Iran has to lecture anyone on human rights or the international system when they habitually violate it.
3: Sagar Magani, Washington.
2: Ukrainian President Volodymyr Zelensky is urging world leaders to keep choking Russia's revenues and impede its war efforts. He's telling the UN General Assembly that Russia's revenues must remain a target. Republican super PACs are shifting or scrapping millions of dollars in political advertising in North Carolina's U.S. Senate race just weeks before Election Day. Western Carolina University professor Chris Cooper tells WNCN.
7: TV ads, not surprisingly, tend to reach folks who are a little bit older than digital ads do. They may also try to be target folks who are less likely to show up and vote.
2: Charlotte-Mecklenburg school board members Tuesday night voted 5-4 to terminate Superintendent Dr. Crystal Hill. Vice Chair Dee Rankin was moved into the role as chairperson for the Board of Education. 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
8: Soft on crime, career politician Roy Cooper released 3,500 criminals early. Cooper pardoned and set free more criminals than any North Carolina governor this century. Violent criminals like Jimmy Spate Jr., the career criminal with 8 prior convictions, burglary, felony car theft, sexually abusing a 14-year-old child.
9: Jimmy Spate's record is extensive. Charged for not one, but 2 violent crimes.
10: First-degree murder, rape, and kidnapping assault.
8: After Cooper let Spate back out on our streets, Spate then sexually assaulted a woman and murdered an innocent man. Roy Cooper's radical record made North Carolina more dangerous. Some people just don't deserve another chance. 40 years of Roy Cooper is long enough. SLF PAC is responsible for the content of this advertising. Paid for by SLF PAC. Not authorized by any candidate or candidate's committee. www.slfpac.org.
2: AP's Lisa Dwyer reports on more arrest warrants and the death of a Mississippi woman found hanging from a tree.
11: Mississippi police have arrested a second man in the death of a black woman found hanging from a tree and have issued an arrest warrant for a third suspect, saying they expect to issue even more warrants. Tuesday, Jackson police arrested 25-year-old Ernest Lloyd Jr. in the death of 29-year-old Tasia Fortune, whose body was found hanging behind an abandoned home August 3rd. The cases attracted widespread attention because the manner of death recalls lynchings in the southern state. So far, police have not suggested a motive for the killing. Tasia Fortune and the first 2 suspects arrested are all black. Tasia's mother says she is relieved that arrests are being made. I'm Lisa Dwyer.
2: Nearly $23 million in interest-free loans are being distributed to communities in western North Carolina that are still rebuilding after Hurricane Helene. The announcement comes on the eve of the 2-year mark of Helene's devastation in western North Carolina. State lawmakers set aside $20 million for the 2026 round of the cash flow loan program. State Treasurer Brad Briner weighed in Tuesday on Wake County officials' approval of documents paving the way for a Wake Med Atrium merger, saying the consolidation of the 2 hospital systems would lead to higher health care costs.
12: When the initial consent agenda attempt to give Wake Med to Atrium was made public in May, we made our many objections to the process and the proposal quite clear. After months of public hearings and some last-minute minor modifications engineered by the governor's office, the Wake County commissioners voted to proceed anyway.
2: Taylor Swift has announced The Life of a Showgirl, The Encore, an extended version of her 2025 album with 4 new tracks. Those include the single Patient Zero, as well as Cleveland, Pink Clouding, and Babylon. The Encore will arrive Friday. Melissa Vail, NCN News.
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15: And the Nissan of Clinton time. We got a minute after the 4 o'clock hour. Fun time oldies, 1170. Nicole cruising through this afternoon with you, and it's a cool one, but I tell you what, it does feel nice, right? It's refreshing. I think that's a good way to put it. It's refreshing. After the summer that we have had, all of the climatology experts, all of the weather folks have been saying all week that this has been the hottest summer on record for the world. Not only here in America, but the entire world. We've never seen, as long as they've been keeping records. Now, we don't know, you know, long before they started doing records, they may have had a hot summer. But since they've started doing record keeping, this is the hottest one so far. So I think we've earned a few cooler afternoons. Don't get too used to it. Most of this is all in part thanks to that system, the nor'easter that's off the coast. But it will continue to kick up some wind and the possibility of some showers here for the next day or two. We've got a superb weekend ahead, and you'll hear all the details in your forecast later on this hour. Also coming up later on this hour, I got free food. That's right, your chance to grab up a grocery certificate from El Mercado, 500 Warsaw Road here in Clinton. They've got the food cooked, or they've got food you can cook. Either way, they got you covered, and it's going to be a great one for that here. Also this hour, I want you to tune in. I have got one dandy or one doozy of a tale of a woman in New York. It was her birthday too, and you may have already heard about this because the first time I heard it, it was on the news. But this woman, terrifying. Oh my goodness gracious, this sounds like a birthday I would have. But wait till you hear, she was in her own backyard. It was her birthday, and this happened to her. And come on, other than turning 47, how much worse could it get for the woman, okay? I mean, come on, it wasn't a birthday cake. I'm going to put it to you that way. And later on, I've been talking about bears. Fat Bear Week underway. Are you voting yet? Okay, go ahead. 901, that's the one, or 910, that's the one you want to vote for, right? Plus, it's our area code. We did dogs. I did the wonderful dog story and all of the rescues and the shelters. Well, how about the cats? I have one dandy of a story about one of the luckiest cats named Lola that you will ever hear about. I don't know if they said exactly where Lola was. I think it was somewhere up north as well. Yeah, Long Island. So that was up around New York too. So I've got two stories. They have good endings. I'll put it that way. They're not wonderful, but they have wonderful endings. I've got a chance for you to grab up some free food. And don't forget, those phone lines are open for your fun time requests. So don't forget to let me know if there's something you want to hear. Local news and weather still to come. Right now, the Loving Spoonful. Let's lament together that summer in the city. 1170 AM.

Some y'all never been down south too much. Some y'all never been down south too much. I'm gonna tell you a little story so that you'll understand what I'm talking about. Down there we have a plant that grows out in the woods in the fields, and it looks something like a turnip green. Everybody calls it poke salad. Now that's poke salad. Used to know a girl lived down there, and she'd go out in the evenings and pick a mess of it, carry it home and cook it for supper, because that's about all they had to eat. But they did all right.

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1: Bit of a gray pattern for the next day or so. Some light rain and drizzle remains possible overnight tonight. It turns cooler with lows down into the upper 50s. Some drizzle is possible on and off Thursday. Otherwise, it's mainly cloudy and breezy with high temperatures in the mid to upper 60s. We'll have a decrease in the cloud cover Friday. We'll start off with temperatures in the low to mid 50s. It's breezy with highs in the low 70s. I'm meteorologist Amy Wilmuth in the NCN Weather Center.
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0: Thank you for that lovely tune. That funky music will drive us till the dawn. 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

0: All right, Lowdy's 1170, a little Albert Hammond for you, taking you back to 1972. Don't forget, coming up Saturday, October the 3rd, we got so many great things coming up through the month of October, but the Kohari tribe is getting ready for the Sorghum Festival. That's right, coming Saturday the 3rd. They're going to be out at the Tribal Center from 10 until 4 o'clock. Old car show. They're going to have vendors out there featuring great food, crafts. Yeah, I get some really good Christmas ideas, right? Tractor show. They're going to have live entertainment. It's all going to be going down Saturday, October the 3rd. It's the Sorghum Festival, and yeah, you guessed it. There'll be plenty of sorghum to buy, and they'll have demonstrations throughout the day, too, so you can see how it's cooked and made. Make sure you're out there, and if you've got some time, they are looking for a few volunteers. So if you would like to be a part of the festival, you can just reach out to anyone with the Kohari tribe, or you can give them a call, 910-564-6909. That's 910-564-6909. All right, I still got some free food. Those groceries are just minutes away. Fun Time Oldies, 1170.
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0: All right, if you want some food, then you give me a call. 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

0: All right, Fun Time Oldies, 1170. Congratulations to Miss Wanda McNeil. Wanda, quick on that phone line. She was in caller number one. Miss Wanda got herself the grocery certificate to El Mercado Azteca, 500 Warsaw Road here in Clinton. We've always got some great stuff for you to win here on 1170. All you got to do is stay tuned and wait for your chance to call in and win. Can't get much easier than that. Almost like celebrating a birthday. Unless you're a lady by the name of Danielle Timone in New York. And when you're celebrating a birthday like she did, you don't want to celebrate it like that again. You'll find out. I've got the details on probably one of the worst birthdays ever coming up next on Fun Time Oldies, 1170.
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Okay, back here on 1170, you guys. So this happened in New York, Long Island, New York. A lady up there was celebrating her 47th birthday, okay, when she had what you could basically say was a terrifying surprise, and it had nothing to do with a cake or candles, all right? She's still alive. Her name is Danielle Timon, and she was in her home in, I think it was Long Island, Bohemia, New York. I'm not sure, but somewhere there in New York. She was out in her backyard. This happened just last week on her birthday when all of a sudden she fell. She fell into a sinkhole in her own backyard. She was just standing there enjoying the day, enjoying her birthday, when all of a sudden the ground just collapsed beneath her, dropping her just over 8 feet into an old well that had been there before. It had been filled in with water and sod, and now she was in it too. She said it happened so fast. She was there 1 minute, and the next minute she was down in this hole looking up. She couldn't get up either. She was unable to climb out because of the old walls, the stone walls. They would crumble when she tried to climb up. So, of course, she feared the worst, and it went through her mind that, you know, it's my birthday. I may not make it through this. This could also be my death date, too. Could you imagine? You're turning 47, and you're stuck in a hole, and that is going through your head. That is just, oh, that breaks my heart. But guess what? Two of her neighbors heard her cries. They were able to locate her and called 911. Emergency responders, they came out, got a ladder, and got her out. And guess what? When they pulled her out, the emergency crews sang happy birthday to her. Yeah, there you go. I tell you what, nothing's better than being saved on your birthday. She is recovering. She has some whiplash and a few pulled muscles, but everything's okay. And now she's got one birthday that she may or may not want to remember. You just goes to show, and never know what's going to happen. So always look at each day, even those older birthdays, like it's a good one, okay? All right. We've got your local news coming up next, but right now we got to take that beach break. And we're taking it with Maurice Williams and the Zodiacs on 1170.

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2: 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advisory for Salemburg was lifted Tuesday around 3:30 p.m. following last Friday's line break that left citizens without water until Sunday, and town officials and volunteers alike working to fix the problem. Water was restored Sunday, and once resupplied to the town, a bull advisory was in place until the water could be tested for quality. Salemburg water was sent to the lab at Hope Mills Monday for testing, with results coming back Tuesday afternoon. The leak was found at Highway 242 and Laurel Lake Road after the town lost almost 400,000 gallons of water. Local schools had early closures Friday, and local businesses were forced to close their doors for several days. Yet the town came together, with many working to find the leak and repair it, and others working to get water to the citizens. The leak was found in the town's main water line Sunday, the third day spent searching. Now that the bull advisory is lifted, there are no additional restrictions for town water, and residents can return to normal water use. And lastly, Backpack Buddies has lost its supplier in the Lakewood District and is in danger of running out of food, according to Lakewood High Backpack Buddies coordinator Heather Tu, and she is hoping those within the community might lend a hand. For information or get involved with Backpack Buddies at Lakewood, contact 2 at h2@samson.k12.nc.us. Backpack Buddies provides non-perishable items to students so they can have nutritious food over the weekends when school breakfast and lunch isn't available. Items or packs that can easily be placed in a backpack to provide students anonymity. The coordinator named Salemburg Baptist, Hickory Grove Baptist, Harmony Baptist, and the VFW Auxiliary as donors to the program so far. Their needs have been met. They don't go away, meaning that donations are needed continuously throughout the school year to ensure the program

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1: For the next day or so, some light rain and drizzle remains possible overnight tonight. It turns cooler with lows down into the upper 50s. Some drizzle is possible on and off Thursday. Otherwise, it's mainly cloudy and breezy with high temperatures in the mid to upper 60s. We'll have a decrease in the cloud cover Friday. We'll start off with temperatures in the low to mid 50s. It's breezy with highs in the low 70s. I'm meteorologist Amy Wilmuth in the NCN Weather Center.
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0: 1972, Looking Glass, a classic there, yeah, top hit, with Brandy on 1170 AM. How you doing out there? Almost to the home stretch? Well, we're in the home stretch, almost to the bullseye hour, right? 5 o'clock is within our grasp. Now it'll be downhill to the weekend. And as I've been saying, we have one of the best weather weekends in store for us. So whether you have plans or not, you don't have to make plans. Just make some time to stand outside for a little bit. Hopefully you won't fall in a sinkhole like our girl up in New York did, but at least make some time to go out and just soak up some of this weather we got coming our way, because you've went through the summer. You've earned it. Trust me, you've earned it. All right, we're going to take a quick break, and we've talked about bears with Fat Bear Week and all. We've talked about dogs and rescue animals. What about the cats? Well, there's a cat named Lola, not a black cat. Maybe she is a black cat. I don't know that, but I do know she has got to be one of the luckiest cats in the country. And I've got her story coming up next.
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2: 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Again, that's 910-260-2151. Come see what Terracotta's Farm Nursery is all about.
0: All right, so Lola, yeah, L-O-L-A, Lola the cat, okay? This has got to be one of the luckiest little felines in the world, okay? She's a cat named Lola, and she was rescued. This was after a week of being trapped inside of a wall. But not only that, little Lola had been trapped upside down inside of a wall for a week, you guys. John DeBacker, he's with the Long Island Cat Kitten Solutions. They knew that there was a cat in this building, but they couldn't get it. They had set traps, food, they even set up cameras, but Lola was too smart and would not cooperate. Well, apparently Lola got too smart for her own good. When she went away from them, she got wedged in between 2 studs inside of a wall, and the space was too narrow for her to get turned around. So there she was, stuck, and at some point she had maneuvered herself upside down and became even more stuck. But thankfully for Lola, she was rescued alive, and later she was released from the hospital with a clean bill of health, receiving treatment, and now available for a new home. Ah, I just love it when we have the good heartwarming stories, be it cat, dog, bear, or even an iguana. Hey, we'll take them here on 1170. Your new oldies classic this hour, 1981. The Police were climbing the charts with Every Little Thing. She does his magic. News is next on Funtime Oldies, 1170.

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0: NCN News, I'm Melissa Vale. Addressing the UN General Assembly, Ukrainian President Volodymyr Zelensky says Russian revenues must remain a target.
1: When someone gives Russia more money through trade, they give this war more time. That is exactly why we insist on limiting trade with the aggressor and why we are burning Russia's revenues ourselves.
0: Harvey Weinstein has been sentenced to 15 years in prison for sexually assaulting a woman in New York in 2006. Weinstein's sentencing Wednesday for sexually assaulting one-time TV production assistant Miriam Haley following a legal odyssey spanning more than 6 years after he was first convicted and sentenced in 2020. In 2024, New York's highest court erased the disgraced movie producer's conviction and ordered a new trial. Nearly 2 years after Helene devastated parts of North Carolina, some small farmers are still working to recover from the storm. Buncombe County farm owner Bob Getling tells WLOS he has only cleared a portion of his farmland.
2: What are we going to do with the other, you know, with the other 80% of our farm, and how's it going to get cleaned up? Don't know. I still have a day job and work my day job really hard to be able to afford to be a farmer.
0: Getling said farming was already a difficult way to make a living before Helene. The storm added another significant challenge. He said many small farmers, including himself, have had to work day jobs to help support their farms. A man will spend at least 39 years in prison after pleading guilty to multiple felony charges in the case of a 2020 Asheville shooting that left one person dead. On Monday, September 21st, Tyron Dwayne Burton pleaded guilty to second-degree murder, possession of a firearm by a felon, robbery with a dangerous weapon, and assault with a deadly weapon with intent to kill, inflicting serious injury. 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
0: APA's Lisa Dwyer on a plea deal for Antonio Brown in his attempted murder case.
5: An attorney for former NFL star wide receiver Antonio Brown says he plans to accept a plea deal on an attempted murder charge in Miami that avoids prison. Brown is accused of grabbing a handgun from a security staffer after a celebrity boxing match in 2025 and firing two shots at a man he had gotten into a fistfight with earlier. Brown is scheduled to appear in court on September 30th to make the deal final. He could have faced up to 30 years in prison if convicted of the current attempted murder charge. Brown has said on social media that he was defending himself from an attack and that others were trying to steal his jewelry. I'm Lisa Dwyer.
0: A Wake County man is accused of selling fentanyl to a woman who died of an overdose. Jimmy McKinney is charged with death by distribution and conspiring to sell or deliver a Schedule II controlled substance. Documents show that in 2025, he sold fentanyl to a Wendell woman who later died from an overdose. McKinney was arrested on Tuesday. He's in jail without bond. The North Carolina Department of Transportation is warning drivers about possible travel impacts along NC-12 as a nor'easter develops near the Outer Banks. High winds and heavy rain are expected to begin affecting the coast Wednesday. Sam Walker of OBX News tells NCN News.
6: It looks like the Thursday night high tide, which is around 7 p.m., the Friday morning high tide around 7 a.m., and the 1 to 2 hours before and after those high tides, we're probably going to see some ocean overwash in our normal trouble spots along Highway 12, south of Argan Inlet, down to Rodanthe.
0: Taylor Lautner and Tay Lautner are officially parents. The couple announced in a joint post on their Instagrams on Wednesday they've welcomed their first child together, a baby girl named Lennon Taylor. Melissa Vale, NCN News.
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9: Nissan of Clinton time, 5 o'clock. That's right. And we're still holding in at 70 across the area. Wind is still kicking up from time to time. We're seeing an occasional gust upwards of around 15 to 20 miles per hour. That will continue throughout the evening time, and we could still see some patchy drizzle here and there, too. And into Thursday, yes, pretty much more of the same. Clouds, a little patchy drizzle here and there, and an occasional wind gust. Definitely still cooler, so make sure the kids have the jackets before they head out tomorrow. Our lows tonight will drop into the lower 60s. Some places could get into the upper 50s. And then tomorrow, once again, we will be flirting with the lower 70s for daytime highs. That's right, near 70. Whew! It's going to be a whole new world. This weekend, though, once the clouds clear up and the rain dries out, we've got cool weather and sunshine to enjoy. So that's going to make it extra nice. And we have to take it as it comes, because this time next week, we'll be back flirting with the 90s. So definitely hang on to it and try to remember it, because like I said, after this summer, we've all earned a few nice days. And if you're having a nice evening, make it a little nicer by having 1170 in the background, providing the perfect soundtrack to whatever you may be doing tonight. And, of course, we've got the Coach's Show coming up in just a few, too. Got to get everybody up to date as we get ready for another fantastic week of football across Sampson County. We got you covered here. Subscription free. We don't ask for anything, just your listenership. There we go. On 1170. Y'all get out there, make it a great evening. Don't forget, dinner's cooking over at the Expo Center with the Shriners Fish Fry tonight only. You got to drive through, pick it up on your way home. It's a great way to get full, help out, and have some fun while you do it, right? Yeah. Anyway, get out there, have some fun. Carry us along with you, and don't forget to stay warm, stay safe. And I'll talk to you gats tomorrow.
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1: Welcome, everyone, on a Wednesday edition of the Leopards Den with head coach Travis Elliott of the Lakewood Leopards. I am your host, John the Griffin, and we are excited to be talking Leopard football here on a Wednesday midweek action. My man here has got it figured out when it comes to playing North Duplin, as the Leopards got their biggest win of the year at undefeated North Duplin, and I'm excited to hear how it all went down. So give it to me now, big guy.
2: Well, good evening. It didn't start great. You know, we went down there on Friday night. Yeah. We had already coin tossed the whole nine yards, and we're getting ready to kick off. And of course, it gets lightning delay.
1: Yeah.
2: And they were really quick to want to move it to Monday. And, of course, we're on the road, so we're at the mercy of that. But it did look that way.
1: Like it was just going to constantly be a backup after backup.
2: Yeah,
1: after backup.
2: It looked like that till about 10:30. And it actually didn't end up being that. But at the end of the day, you know, you're at the mercy of weather people, and that's fine. So I knew going in on Monday, Mondays are tough anyway, but they're really tough when you're on the road. So we were able to get everything going, and then come to find out in Salemburg we had a water leak, so we had to get out of school early Monday. So I had to get all the kids home and then turn around and get them all the way back to school.
1: Yeah, that's difficult in
2: get
1: itself.
2: Get them fed, get on the bus. Yeah, so it was just you know, there was a lot of obstacles to overcome, but so we showed up. We were a little flat. North Duplin did what North Duplin wanted to as far as the first half. Coach Martin does a really good job of ball control. You know, they're going to run double tight, double wing, and super power you and counter you and stuff to death. And they scored their two touchdowns. In fact, the second one was on a pass, and which they don't throw the ball often. And we fell asleep and went into halftime down 6-14. So we had a little – make a few adjustments defensively. And really just build some life in on the offensive end. And we were able to come out. They got the ball first. We were able to force a fumble, I think, on their third, maybe their third play. And offensively, we were able to take it down and score, get two, tied up 14-14. And we didn't look back defensively. We held them to 23 yards in the second half. And offensively, we you know, put up four touches for the night, two in the air and two on the ground. CJ finished the night, I think, if I remember right, 139 yards rushing with two touchdowns. Jeremiah Kerr and Donovan Smith both added about 30-some yards there apiece. And then our quarterback had 10 or 12. And then he was 5 for 7 for two touches. So one was to Marquise Owens and the other one to Trey Tillery. So, you know, we showed a lot better balance in the second half.
1: Yeah.
2: And, you know, not just being one person carrying the load. Defensively, Jacob Bunce led us with nine tackles, and we had about five others with 5 or 6. And Dylan Drake, who played a big role for us, only had one tackle all night long, but he was instrumental.
1: Yeah.
2: You know, they like to pull both those guards and really just – and then they pitch it, and the quarterback turns around, leads, and he was really good about just blowing both those guards up and kind of taking two out of the play, which allowed Jacob and some of them to kind of free play and be able to make some things happen before they got going.
1: Yeah. So, you know, you and I, when we had our conversation the last time, you felt like, you know, Burroughs had a little bit of some struggles where you guys were at home against Midway. And I think you really challenged him. I said Midway against Triton, Fairmont, excuse me. I'll get it right at some point. I'll keep guessing until I figure it out. But I know you were on the cusp of, like, challenging him to, you know, work on some things. Talk a little about what you saw from him in terms of his next game up, which was against obviously an undefeated team, and you said he went 5 for 7, had 2 touchdown passes.
2: Yeah, we didn't throw the ball much, but when we did, he made a point to be very accurate. The one thing I noticed out of him, which I already knew this, but I think other people noticed it, he really jammed, almost dislocated his throwing thumb on his throwing hand the first play. And
1: that's hard to grip.
2: Yeah, and I don't think you knew it unless you know, there was maybe just a couple of us even knew that. And he's just tough. He's resilient, and he's a young man that he answers the bell. You challenge him, and he yes sirs, and he smiles. You know, he don't sulk. He don't get in his feelings. He's always going to be one that steps up. I mean, he does it in class, too. I mean, he's first in his class. So, I mean, you know, he's a great young man all the way around. We got a lot of those down at Lakewood. That's probably my biggest joy of that group is just a lot. We got a lot of compliments from North Duplin about how well-behaved our sideline was. You know, when they came to us on JV, they complimented us about our chain gang, which is made up of varsity players, how respectful they were. And, you know, it says a lot about our community and a lot about our young men, that was probably the biggest highlight for me. I loved winning, but it's always great when you hear people talking good about your young men.
1: Well, a lot of that, too, is reflective of their coach. And from the time that I've had a chance.
2: That depends on who you ask.
1: well, they only the good stuff, not the bad stuff. That's right. It's like, hey, do as I say, not as I do.
2: Exactly.
1: But no, in all seriousness, for anybody who's followed Lakewood football over the last, you know, 2 or 3 years, you know, and even one of those, you were at Clinton during the time.
2: Yep.
1: The last 4 contests between North Duplin and Lakewood, Lakewood holds a 3-1 advantage. The only loss came in the year before you took head coach was during the regular season.
2: Correct.
1: And then they beat North Duplin, who was undefeated at home and the one seed, if I remember correctly, at North Duplin. You are 2-0 as the head coach of Lakewood against North Duplin. What is it about this team that gets up for this game and really just – because North Duplin has not faced another opponent in the last 2 or 3 years that has taken them – given them more losses than this Lakewood team.
2: Yeah, well – Or
1: let me say this Lakewood program.
2: Yeah.
1: Because it's not the same team every year.
2: Correct. I think a lot of it, they like the challenge because I know for the last 3 times they've played, North Duplin's been undefeated.
1: Yes.
2: You know, yeah.
1: They were undefeated in the regular season before you became coach.
2: That's correct.
1: They were undefeated when they lost to Lakewood
2: we got them last year.
1: That was for the Eastern Champion to go to the Eastern Championship game.
2: Yeah. And then
1: last year you got them at home.
2: Yep.
1: And then this year now back at their place. If there's one team that North Duplin does not like to see on their schedule, unfortunately for them, you're in conference. So that may be even more important of the fact that game is the first conference game. So you guys are 1-0 in conference. Is the Lakewood Leopards.
2: Yeah, the big thing is we got to keep building on it. And I think we were a little bit in our feelings, and it fired us up a little bit because we were seeing how they had the strongest strength of schedule. And I told the paper, you know, those numbers don't mean a whole lot because I felt like we had. I mean, 3 of our 4 non-conferences were against schools twice our size, and
1: yeah.
2: Theirs hadn't been. So, you know, when you look at it, we were a little bit more battle-tested. We've been punched in the mouth, and we can respond from that. And, you know, they kind of hadn't been. So that was what we were trying to do. We just waited till the third quarter to do it.
1: Yeah, that's right. Well, hey, better late than never, right?
2: Very true.
1: So Lakewood moves now to 2-3 overall. More importantly, 1-0 in the conference. Moving on, looking ahead, you guys take on West Columbus. You get to be back at home at Lakewood. West Columbus comes in at 1-3. Obviously, I know you by knowing you the last 2 or 3 years. There's no overlooking anybody you play. But you have to feel like if you can get past this game and get back to 500, get 2-0 in the conference, you then have Union, another cross-county team that you've already played. You've already played Clinton. You've already played Midway. And now you have another cross-county team in Union. I mean, how big would it be to get this win Friday and get back to 500?
2: It's huge. I mean, West Columbus, you know, they played East Bladen this past Friday. And East Bladen's got a really good team this year.
1: Yes, they do.
2: And, you know, watching that on film, there was times they gave East Bladen some fits with certain things. And, you know, I talked to Coach Priest actually Friday night after their game. And because he's been very kind to me, and their quarterback is a true dual threat quarterback. He can sling it against Wes Bladen. He rolls left on the 45-yard line.
1: Throws it back right.
2: Throws it back right and hits the guy on the 5-yard line across from numbers to the opposite hash for a touchdown. That's an arm.
1: That's a collegiate
2: throw. He didn't throw it like no moon ball either. He threw that thing on a laser. And he can, you know, they have a lot of design runs, quarterback leads and stuff for him as well. I mean, he's a dual athlete. We struggled getting him on the ground last year, which has been a big focus yesterday and today, talking a lot about that. And, you know, offensively picking up our linebackers, they love the blitz, usually two backers at a time. So they're trying to bring six all the time.
1: And outman you up front.
2: Yes, sir. Yep. And we worked on, you know, trying to pick that up and communicating and things like that. And, you know, because we're still young up front. We start four juniors and a sophomore. And I take that back. Chops, a senior, he started for us this past Monday night. So we kind of rotate around there. But at the end of the day, all but one of our linemen are underclassmen up front, yep, as far as on offense. And, you know, it's it'll be very challenging. They're a little bit more like Fairmont. So it's a whole different style. You go from seeing power football
1: to more of a spread attack.
2: The standard Eastern North Carolina, I'm going to run it down your throat no matter what, to now you're going to get trips open, now you're going to get spread, now you're going to get all kinds of stuff, and we're going to throw it as much as we run it. So it changes, you know, the dynamics. So with it being a Monday game and then again Friday, you're kind of cramming.
1: I think of the West, a comparison between the two would be like playing at East Surrey versus a Robbinsville from week to week. You know, your spread, throw it around versus Robbinsville is going to run it every single time.
2: Yeah. It's so.
1: I just had to give you a little bit of West because you're our West guy, you know.
2: Yeah, it's different, but we're looking forward to it. And I think our guys, we, you know, had a little lull yesterday. It was lightning and everything like that, so we spent a lot more time in film and on the whiteboard. We got out, but we got out late.
1: Yeah.
2: Weren't able to do what we wanted to do, and so we were kind of cramming today, everything. So we actually put them all together. We practiced JV and varsity together individually today.
1: Okay.
2: And we practiced them together in team on the game field and just did a boatload of formations, alignments, and then, you know, going against it just – trying to do as much of a pregame,
1: as best you can,
2: as best we can, and then just put it in their hands and let them play ball.
1: So I'm going to ask you, and you don't have to obviously give anything away from this, but when you think about a quarterback that becomes more of a dual threat option versus somebody when like you played before that is not necessarily that's there. Typically, when a lot of teams in this area don't see it, they probably don't practice zone very much. Yep. They practice a lot of man. But when you deal with a quarterback that runs a lot, you either have to play zone or you have to maybe put a spy, which then also eliminates like an extra run defender in the box because they're having to focus on stuff and they're having to, you know, travel east to west instead of north to south. So when you're dealing with that sort of combination there, especially from a defensive standpoint like you're dealing with, sort of a strategy, or how much more difficult is that having a dual threat quarterback?
2: Well, thankfully we've seen Tanner Williams.
1: Yes, that is true.
2: So you know, hats off to that young man. He's I know he's going to play baseball at State, but he's a dang good quarterback, and he can run it or throw it. So we've had the experience of that thankfully already this year. And you got to hide your coverages and disguise when you're running man or when you're running zone. You also got to try to use the boundary as an extra defender with certain things,
1: sure,
2: so that you can add that extra spy per se.
1: Yeah.
2: Those kind of things. And you're going to show cover two, and sometimes you might be in two, you might be in three, or you might be in man. You're just playing it a little bit looser.
1: Sure.
2: And try to keep him not being able to pre-snap read exactly what you're doing and make him be able to make those adjustments after the ball's been snapped, and, you know, make his brain work more and challenge him as much mentally as you do physically.
1: Yeah. Well, we're going to take our first break here in the Leopards Den with Head Coach Travis Hill, a Wednesday night edition of Leopard football conversation as he's in studio. I'm Jonathan Griffin, the J-Man. And so let's take a break. We'll come back, and we'll talk more football with head coach Travis Elliott of the Lakewood Leopards. We'll be right back.
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1: James Trading, a fine sponsor for the Leopards Den of the Lakewood Leopards, here with Travis Elliott on a Wednesday night edition of Leopard Football Chat with the host, I guess, sometimes, as you get a mix of Sobel. I try to keep you with Sobel sometimes just to keep your head right.
2: You're a world traveler, so yeah, only when we can catch you.
1: And too bad I can't take you with me sometimes. I need somebody being a bodyguard for there me every once in a while. But they look at me and they're thinking, I can mess with that guy. They look at you and they're like, I can't mess with
2: you. I'm getting old.
1: Yeah, that's okay. Well, whatever you want to say. Just don't tell your kids that. So anyhow, so folks, if you just joined us, we've been talking about a great win that the Leopards had. Again, they really kind of have the number of North Duplin. They were able to defeat North Duplin this past Friday, 28-14. We've been talking about and previewing West Columbus, the upcoming ball game for the Leopards this Friday. But I do want to go back to a little bit of the North Duplin game. There was a call in that game that was a gutsy call, to say the least, that you made. Thankfully, for your sake and for everybody else's that's a Leopard fan, it was successful. But talk to us about the call, set it up, let us know why you made the decision to go for it, and sort of for that sigh of relief when you were able to get it.
2: Well, we talked a lot about halftime about I was going to put it on them, and I was not going to not roll the dice. So anytime it was questionable, I was going to roll the dice and bet on our guys. And we were up 20-14. Coming out on our own 29, if I'm remembering right, and it's fourth and a yard and a half.
1: Up 20-14.
2: Yep.
1: And a strike.
2: You know, it's a defensive guy. That's a no-no on every way you can look at it.
1: The defensive you guy and you is going punt the ball.
2: Yes. And for some reason I said, we're going, and I told Coach Tanner, I don't normally call plays. I usually let him do probably 90% of it, if not more, and he's done really well with it. But, you know, on that call, and we were able to – which he would have made the same call as far as had he called the play. But we were able to get it, and one of my buddies from back home that I've coached, known since 02, we used to coach together, he texted me. He said, that's either where legends are made or fools are fired.
1: Yeah.
2: So
1: you could have joined that. What was that thing John Gruden had? It was the FFCA Future Fired Coaches of America.
2: That's right. Yeah. Well, you know what they say. It's not about
1: if you get fired,
2: you're going to get fired. Yeah. But so anyhow, it worked, and the guys executed, and thankfully for us, North Duplin tried the same thing when we were up 28-14, and we were able to stop them on downs.
1: So I got to ask, because I want there to see it. You don't have to give me the name of it, but what was the play call for the fourth and one and a half?
2: It's just a very
1: was it a run?
2: Yeah, it's what we call powerhouse, and basically it's just a old heavy sets, what they call it out here.
1: Yeah.
2: And Coach Miller that I had at South Iredale, he won states in 12 there. It was something he implemented and ran there, and he had taught me.
1: Yeah,
2: something I brought with me when we came out.
1: I was going to say, you didn't have to give me all the specifics of what it is. No, it's done on film.
2: They're
1: going
2: to see
1: now.
2: It on film anyway, so it don't matter.
1: It's not a direct snap to the running back.
2: It is.
1: So Lacewell got the ball.
2: Well, it was going to be him or Snickers Donovan, and they made the choice to give it to CJ because we basically set them up where neither one's right behind the quarterback. So it can go left or right. It can go to either back.
1: Okay.
2: And center just snaps in the middle of them, and whoever's getting it is who grabs it. And, you know.
1: A little single wing action there. You know?
2: And so it happened, and it worked out.
1: Hey,
2: so
1: it's always a great call when you pick it up.
2: Yeah, it's great when it works. It ain't great when it don't.
1: Yeah. So that's almost a good segue to preview one of those players you just mentioned about. I did get a chance. You let me know this morning that you've had one of your players selected for the East-West All-Star Game. Talk a little bit about C.J. Lacewell and what he's meant to this team and how important this is for this program to have a representative like him to go and represent this Leopard team.
2: Yeah, C.J., of course, he's been in the backfield since he was a freshman.
1: Yeah.
2: And the one thing I like about him is he's a humble young man. Probably his biggest attribute that most people don't know is he's got a 3.7 GPA, so he handles things in the classroom like he's supposed to.
1: Yeah.
2: And when we actually scrimmaged Triton, Coach Reese over there is the running back coach for the East team, and he came up to me afterwards and he said, "You have nominated that young man, haven't you?" And I said, "Yes, sir." And he said, "Do you mind if I talk to him?" And I said, "No, sir." And we exchanged numbers, and I sent CJ over there, and I walked away. And later that evening, I got a message from Coach Reese just complimenting me on how his mannerisms and the way he spoke with him.
1: Yeah.
2: And, you know, Coach Brown at Barton and other coaches that he's met with have – that's been a big thing.
1: Yeah.
2: Is they love the way he carries himself and the way he speaks. And you know, it's huge. I think this is the fourth one ever coming out of Lakewood that's made the East team. Last one being in 06. And I believe Deshaun Carr, who played for us last year, that's now playing JUCO ball, his dad was an elect there in 02, if I remember right. So it's great for our program. It's great for our county. I think anything that brings recognition to Sampson County football, it shows that you can play ball in Sampson County and get recognized.
1: Yeah, that's a good point.
2: You know, you don't have to go somewhere else. And in CJ's aspect, I can tell for a fact because we've been walking out of the weight room before last spring and his phone ringing from people from other schools asking him about transferring there. And
1: it's amazing to think that goes on. And I know it used to go on too, but now it's going on today. And I've even had a conversation with other coaches about NIL situations at the high school level. And you don't think about it as much, maybe in the Charlotte area.
2: Yeah, the bigger cities.
1: But the fact that it goes on in Sampson County is crazy.
2: You can go to Cumberland County, and if long as somebody pays your out-of-county fee,
1: it's open enrollment.
2: It's open enrollment.
1: Wow.
2: So you can do that. So
1: I think it's like that in was it Cleveland County out there in Shelby, where Shelby Crest and all
2: that? Oh,
1: yeah,
2: it's that way. Forsyth County's that way, I know. But anyhow.
1: I know Mecklenburg for sure, for Charlotte. You can bounce around anywhere.
2: Yeah. But, you know, CJ kind of laughed, and, you know, his comment was, "I start here, I'm going to finish here." And it just says a lot about him. And the majority of our kids all have that same feeling. You know, they're Lakewood born and bred. You know, we don't get people that transfer to us, but we don't usually have people leave us either. And the ones that have, I think at least since I've been there, we've been able to stop that and talk them into showing them. Because we had seven seniors last year, and five of them are playing college football right now.
1: Yeah. That's pretty impressive.
2: So, you know, my hope is that out of the seven we basically have this year, that we're able to keep that ratio. As long as we're over 50%, that's always the goal for me.
1: Yeah.
2: And if I count another one, he's gone to do track. You know, Tyler Monk went to do track in college, and he played football. So the fact that we got six
1: of them. He was a wide receiver for you last year,
2: sir.
1: Wasn't it? Yeah.
2: So, you know, we've got good athletes down there. And but CJ getting this award, talking about him, it just, I think it's bigger than just him.
1: Yep.
2: And that's what him and I were talking about is, you know, you're representing not just Lakewood, you're representing this county, and you're representing all the schools in it. And you got to go and do and keep doing that. And, you know, I hope all the other coaches preach the same thing to theirs, because that's – I know Brandon Maynard over at Union, he texts me Monday morning, he texts me Monday afternoon, He said, Union's backing you. We want to see you win. We're pulling for you. You know, you, Samson Strong, you know, this, that, and the other. Yeah. And there's some coaches out there that we do talk back and forth. And we, you know, we're pulling for each other. And, you know, they're doing good over at Union. I think they're 3-1.
1: Yeah, Coach Oates has really done a good job building that program back up.
2: You know, there's getting a lot of parity around here. Of course, I don't know that I hope Coach Sloan and Coach Arnett, they may feel different because they both gave us L's this year. But hopefully they at least knew they was in a dogfight. I felt like they did. So, you know, it says a lot about the community in this area and what football means to it.
1: Yeah. I think nobody, and I don't want to speak for either Coach Sloan or Coach Arnett, but I think both of them would say, look, we respect Lakewood enough to know we're going to at least be in a dogfight. Yeah. And I think based on the outcomes of the last 2 years, there won't nothing getting run away with. I mean, you know, so, I mean, you're going to be – Lakewood's going to be right there. And I will say that in my experience, even back when Coach James Lewis was there, Lakewood was always viewed as a program that was very tight-knit amongst its community. Everybody was tight. And you knew that when you played them – while they may not be the biggest kids, while they may not have the best athletes or the most athletes, they won't go roll over for nobody. And that was something that I always felt like that Lakewood was one of those schools that when you saw them play, you knew it was gonna be a hard-fought game.
2: The interesting thing about Monday night, it was the first time we'd looked across the sideline other than the Lejeune game and been like, dang, they got about the same number of kids we got.
1: Yeah, well, there you go.
2: We've been looking across there, well, like, man, they got 30-some guys standing on the sideline.
1: And that's the thing, and I would commend not only, obviously, you're the team that has to beat this team, but North Duplin has done a lot with a little, if you think about it in that terms. Lakewood does that. I mean, but North Duplin, with the exception of just Trayshawn Ruffin in last year that's now at Carolina's defensive tackle but was committed to Texas A&M up until the end, I mean, little-known North Duplin out there in the middle of Calypso. You know? So. Yep.
2: Martin does a great job, and he's done a lot, and he's offense fits, you know, what they do, and it allows them, as long as their kids are tough, they can play with anybody.
1: Yeah.
2: And, you know, so that's, I went and watched them last year in the playoffs against Edenton Holmes, and they gave Edenton Holmes a run.
1: Well,
2: and Edenton Holmes had a lot of talent, plus they run that option that's tough when you don't see it normally. So, I mean, you know, he does a lot with what he has, and I commend him for that.
1: So, this is that segment in the show where I always like to get your input from fun or exciting either conversations you had with the White Hats or the Zebras out there. We respect all we respect all the referees. Their job's as hard as anybody because they get no credit and all the blame. But any fun conversations you like to share from this past Friday? Past Monday, rather.
2: I had Mr. Keith on the sideline. I've had him once before, and he's a super cool guy.
1: Yeah.
2: And I'd already told him I wanted to get illegal procedure on them because they were leaning, moving forward before the snap.
1: Yeah.
2: And dang it, the first flag he don't throw is against us for doing that. And down there, and I could hear him laughing. And then how you going to yell at a man that's laughing? And he said, Coach, I knew you were coming. I knew as soon as the flag come out of my backside that you were going to come. And we cut up a little bit. I did chew the ref that's on the other sideline one time. But and it was just simply because we were going for a 2-point conversion, and the pile stopped, and they come running in but don't make a call, and they're the ones.
1: They're running in, but no whistles being blown.
2: Yeah, and it's to their side, to this ref's side, and I'm like, either he crossed or didn't. You're the one with the viewpoint, and then they want to get a meeting of everybody to ask what everybody else seen.
1: And nobody knows.
2: Nobody else knows because they don't have that viewpoint.
1: Yeah, exactly.
2: And I just said, I don't care if they call it in or out, but they got to run in and call something. Because leaving us sitting here for us just to draw straws on what it is, is not how it's supposed to be done.
1: I can understand it.
2: But no, it was a pretty good crew we had Monday night, in all honesty. And they were really good.
1: Most of them, to my point, is just the, you know, very little praise from the referee unless you're the home team and you get the call.
2: Well, you ain't getting calls in North Duplin.
1: Or a visiting team.
2: Especially, you know, on their sideline. Because that ref wants to be able to get back out to their car because, you know, North Duplin sets that thing up where you ain't got one way in, one way out.
1: Yeah. Well, hey, you guys won it on the field. You didn't lose it in the rest back pocket, if you will. And, folks, if you get an opportunity this Friday night, going out and check out Lakewood. Hopefully the Mother Nature will hold off. So
2: it looks beautiful.
1: Yeah, I think it's sunny. It may feel like actual football weather by kickoff. So Lakewood looking to get to 2-0 in conference. They'll be at home Friday night. The Leopards will take on West Columbus. You get a chance to see Coach Elliott and his Leopards play out. And then Saturday morning, C.J. Lacewell, one of your players, is going to have an opportunity to come in and be on the Saturday morning show with Jeff Sauvel and you yourself, sir. So I wish you all the best Friday. And, folks, if you get a chance, go out and check out Lakewood on Friday night. You've been listening to Head Coach Travis Elliott right here on the Leopards Den. We'll see you guys Saturday. Good night.